Coliseums is being torn down, like all the way down. Who else could that be? DJ S1, Derek D. Angeletti, Brooklyn. Like you ain't know. You know. D. DJ S1, Brooklyn. Let's go.

0: So keep it locked, all right? 212-545-1075. Call me up. You got some shout-outs, some birthdays, some anniversaries, some graduations. Happy graduation to everybody. Congratulations to everybody that graduated this past week. And I'll be right back. Gotta pay the bills. Trip, all right? 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
1: 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It's the Fireman, DJ S1, playing all of those classics that you've been singing for years. 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

0: Sherry Dennis is in the building.
1: What up?
0: How you doing, Sherry?
1: I am amazing. How are you?
0: I'm feeling great, man. I'm looking great. I'm smelling great. I'm feeling great. And you're here, so I'm fantastic.
1: I love that. I love that for me. Yeah. I love that for us.
0: I do.
1: Yeah, man.
0: I do. How you been?
1: I can't complain, man. I could complain. But no one would care.
0: At all.
1: And it wouldn't make the situation any better. So I am grateful. I walk in gratitude. Mm. And I'm up here and y'all showing so much love. It's like it's lit. Mm-hmm. It's lit up here at WBLS. Lit.
0: Let them know. Listen, this is what we do. We have a... It's Saturday night.
1: It's Saturday.
0: Saturday.
1: Yay.
0: Don't get me started.
1: Sherry
0: came up here. The glasses phenomenal. Let me start by
1: thank
0: saying
1: you,
0: that.
1: Thank
0: I've been looking
1: you.
0: At some glasses.
1: Thank
0: them glasses you, is rocking. Check
1: you.
0: The Instagram. It's on the Instagram.
1: Thank
0: all right.
1: Thank you.
0: The glasses phenomenal. The outfit phenomenal.
1: Thank
0: the boots
1: you. Now,
0: phenomenal.
1: I had to come fatigued out because I'm ready.
0: I see.
1: I'm not even ready for war. I'm just ready.
0: Uh huh. And you, yeah. listen.
1: We
0: listen.
1: don't want.

0: bopping up here.
1: Sherry.
0: Yes.
1: It's radio. They can't see you.
0: They can smell me. They can feel me. It's vibe city. I'm a whole vibe.
1: Nah, you want to see it? Hit the Instagram at DJ S1 Events at S1 Saturdays. What's your Instagram, Sherry? Sherry, that's right.
0: It's at Sherry Dennis. Exactly who I am. My birth name, Sherry C H E R I D E N N I S. Come see me. Come talk to me. Don't be on no trash though, cause. Yeah. I takes the trash out.
1: I know. You know, you're legendary for that, Sherry.
0: Absolutely, man.
1: You are legendary for that. But we're not going there because this is a fun show. We don't do that.
0: It's all about, like, it's all about high frequency, yeah?
1: That's right. Okay. Let them know. Where do they know you from, Sherry?
0: Oh, man. I was signed to Bad Boy.
1: Mm-hmm.
0: I have a record called I Love You.
1: I just played that. Fire.
0: I have another record called So Complete.
1: I'm going to play that.
0: I have another record called Portrait of Love.
1: Ooh, fire.
0: And I have an album that's called In and Out of Love.
1: Okay.
0: And I think that's where they may know me from.
1: They know something else,
0: yeah,
1: too.
0: What they know about me?
1: You did a theme song, right?
0: I did. I did the ooh, la la la la la. My skin is getting wet. My clothes is coming off.
1: Mm.
0: Ooh. I did the making the band.
1: Yeah. Let me get some horns for that.
0: Yeah,
1: that's right, use your horn. Well, Sherry came up here with pure energy, and I promised her that I'm going to keep the energy high. We're going to party tonight. Sherry, are you in party mode?
0: I'm in party mode, and okay. I'm absolutely, like, in like party mode on steroids now that I'm here.
1: Okay, I love it.
0: It's a whole mood in here.
1: Listen, this is what we're going to do. I'm going to let some records slide tonight. I'm going to get in the bag.
0: Okay.
1: I'm going to go

0: It's completely different, but yeah, it's my baby, and I love it, and I hope y'all love it too.
1: Sherry, I love the pink hair too.
0: Thank you. You know, you catch me on any given day of the week. It could be blue, purple, pink, orange. We giving out here.
1: She's giving, okay? Once again, ladies and gentlemen, we got the legendary Miss Sherry Dennis in the building. This is S1 Saturdays. We are live. Sherry, what's the radio station? Let them know what's the radio station.
0: It's WBLS. Y'all know what it is. It's WBLS. Y'all know what it is. It's WBLS.
1: That's all we need. Trip, let's go to the break. We'll be right back. BLS.

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else could that be? 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You know. D. DJ S1, Brooklyn. Let's go.

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1: Yo, I'm getting ready to put y'all up on something, man. 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

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We not frightened of nobody. 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

0: Come on, show me something. 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
1: Cleveland! 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

0: Yeah. 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
1: Yes.
0: Because you got a couple of birthdays. Dawn said happy birthday to Norma. Happy birthday, Kayla.
1: Happy birthday, Norma. Happy birthday, Kayla.
0: Okay, this is Mila.
1: Happy birthday, Mila.
0: Okay, big shout out to my man KB from the VA. He called up.
1: Hi, KB from VA. What's going down?
0: Mm-hmm. Sean called up.
1: Hey, Sean.
0: Gina called up.
1: Hey, Gina.
0: T called up.
1: What's up, T?
0: Kenya.
1: Hey, it's going down in the town.
0: That's right. Matt and Mika.
1: Matt and Mika. Shout out to Matt and Mika.
0: Okay, Mark and Michelle.
1: Oh, Mark and Michelle. Ooh, it's hot. Y'all got me. 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
1: Yo, we gonna dance for real.
0: Let's
1: okay?
0: go. Okay.
1: Sherry Dennis is in the building at Sherry Dennis. Make sure y'all holler at her.
0: The Garden of Eden.
1: Y'all heard it. We gonna look to the break trip. You ready? You know the station. BLS.
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0: 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This your morning man, Steve Harvey. Where it all started was New York City. 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The New York Knicks, all the way. 107.5 WBLS.
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0: that you get a violin. I paid about. 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
1: Yes, sir.
0: Because when things start going rough for you, you punk out. You give up. You never, never accepted a challenge. All of you want something given to you on a silver platter. You do not want to struggle to achieve greatness. And I'm telling you, there ain't no greatness coming from God except you accept the challenge and struggle against opposition to overcome everything that's in your path until you reach your goal.

City was cracking. It's WBLS on a Saturday. 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

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DJ Mix, what up? 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

0: That's what you call a real hip hop record.
1: There you go.
0: Know what I mean, Cool Chip?
1: That's right, Chuck. Chill out, and I'm going for the Spurs. You know what I mean? That's right. I think the Spurs is up right now, Chuck. Chill out. You know what I mean? So I don't want to hear nothing about the OKC. You and that player hater Daphne Hughes. You know what I mean? I know she made a compliment.
0: Hey, Trip, turn his mic off. He's starting already. You know what I mean?
1: I didn't even get started, Chuck. I didn't even get started.

0: event. It goes down June 26th at Hempstead, Long Island, from 5 p.m. to 8. It's the Video Music Box Experience. Performing this year will be Nice and Smooth and the Force MDs. On the set, yours truly, Chuck Chill Out and Bobby Condis. It all goes down in Hempstead, Long Island. That's the Video Music Box Experience. You got some more shout-outs, Chip?
1: Yeah, Chuck, I'm going to give a shout-out to my man Matthew Hart. His birthday's coming up June 2nd.
0: Shoot.
1: And yours truly, me, my birthday is the day before, June 1st. So we party like it's 1999.
0: You're looking for the mic checkers.
1: You know what I'm saying? No mic checkers. Mic checkers. Shout out to Lisa Martinez, my boo. She down there in Palm Coast along with my dog Pepper. Body slam him when I see him.
0: Head to the dark side.
1: You know what I mean? Go Spurs. That's all I'm going
0: to say. Go OKC.
1: OKC is going to lose, Chuck. We're going to
0: pay some bills. You know, we having fun up in New York. Don't take nothing personal. Don't get mad. We having fun.

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0: Makes diamond. I know he's on the check-in, Chuck.
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0: Oh, I know he is, Chuck.
1: Big muscle head.
0: That's right. He's Nick Down, too. I be seeing him on social media. Nick Down. Shout out to Lex Diamond.
1: Hey, yo, Trip. His mic is mad loud.
0: Oh.
1: Turn his mic down. Yeah, thank you. Over here screaming. Calm down, Cool Chip.
0: Sorry.
1: So it's going to be the Spurs and the Knicks.
0: That's right.
1: Who's going to win?
0: Oh, we already beat them in the cup in the middle of the season.
1: Nobody cared about that Budweiser cup.
0: And we're going to beat them again.
1: Nobody cared about that Budweiser cup.
0: We're going to beat them again.
1: That Budweiser cup don't matter.
0: Get your jerseys, Tri-State. Right now, they're going off the
1: Nobody rack. Cared about that Budweiser cup.

0: through your thick skull. Trip. That's all I'm gonna tell
1: you. Trip. Trip. Thank you, Trip. It's 107.5 WBLS. Where you hear only Chuck Chillax. We're gonna pay some bills, and we'll be back on the number one station in New York City. You know we playing around. Don't get upset. Don't get hot. We joking around here. You good, Chip?
0: I'm good, Chuck. I just was going through something a minute ago. I'm sorry.
1: Yeah, you wildin'.
0: Sorry. Yeah, I was going through something.
1: You definitely wildin'.
0: New York Knicks. Oh, my God.
1: Definitely wildin'. We'll be back. We're going to pay some bills. On another, and Daphne, you see him, right? Number one station in New York City. 107.5.
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0: Chuck, you there?
1: Yeah, Chuck, I'm here.
0: Oh, man, they calling my phone.
1: I know they are. I know they are.
0: Calling my phone.
1: That's right, OKC, rest in peace.
0: Easy, Barry, easy.
1: New York Knicks. All the way, baby.
0: Yeah, okay. All right, July 25th, we coming out there to Columbus, Ohio. It's the Living Legend Series.

0: Entertainment. That's a wild name, right? OJ Entertainment.
1: Yeah.
0: I don't know what to say, man. OKC went under, they went down. It's a wrap.
1: It's over.
0: The Spurs and the Knicks.
1: That's right.
0: You Knicks fans are charged right now. I'm going to tell you right now, you bet not lose.
1: Your energy is not up, Chuck, you like it was.
0: You bet not lose.
1: Your energy is not up like it was, out. Chuck. Chill out.
0: I'm a wild out on this radio.
1: Chuck, you already know it's over. The Knicks is going all the way. I told you this months ago. You already know. It's over, Chuck. It's over. Shout out to the OKC. All right? For going down like the disco clown. You remember that rhyme back in the days, Chuck, right?

0: playing that for? You playing that for OKC? Rest in peace to them.
1: I'm doing that for your nigga.
0: No, no, you're not, Chuck Chilla. You're disrespectful. We ain't gonna lose, Chuck Chilla.
1: You're losing.
0: It's over. It's a wrap.
1: Big shout to Charles Oakley.
0: Yeah.
1: Larry Johnson.
0: That's right. New York Knicks.
1: Earl the Pearl.
0: That's right.
1: I'm the only Knicks I care about.
0: Phil Jackson.
1: No. I don't know him.
0: Bernard King.
1: Hold up. Phil Jackson is frying chicken in Montana somewhere.
0: That's all right. It's a Knick. I don't care how many rings he won in Chicago.
1: He's a

0: I love doing that. The Chuck Chill Out Show. Yo, I got a special guest coming up tonight. We got Jimmy Jam. Gonna be on the phone. This is so iconic. So keep it locked, New York City. You know, we playing around. We having fun. I know the Knicks are going to do the damn thing, but we having fun.
1: Finally, Chuck. Finally. I can't believe it.
0: Hey, Trip.
1: I can't believe it. I'm feeling real happy and jubilant right now.
0: Turn them up, Trip. Thank you, Trip. All right, we're going to bake some pills. We'll be back. It's 107.5 WPLS.

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0: Yes! It's 107.5 WBLS. Oh my God, I got a big dog on the line. Where is he? Where is he? Where is he? New York, Connecticut? Do you understand what this is right here? Tell him who's on the line.
1: Jimmy Jam.
0: Jesus Christ. How you doing? How you doing?
1: I'm wonderful, brother.
0: How you doing, my brother?
1: I'm great, man. I'm great. How could I not be great chilling with you on a Saturday night, bro? This is great.
0: I can't believe you on this phone, man. You are like the Mount Rushmores of producers. It don't get no bigger than this. So, I'm hearing you got something going on at Sony Hall. What day is that again?
1: Yes, sir. So that's going to be June 4th, coming into the city, and we're going to do a thing called Jams and Conversation.
0: Oh, what?
1: And, yeah, man. So we're going to do, it's going to be like a little time travel. We're going to talk about all the songs from over the years, hear the stories behind the songs.
0: I know you got stories.
1: We definitely got some stories. But the cool thing about it is, you're going to hear your favorite songs, but you're also now going to know the stories behind it. So it'll be like, almost like hearing it in a new way when we get done at the end of the evening. So it's going to be real cool, man.
0: Oh, word? Wow. So, yeah. Jesus. Ooh, this is crazy. So, damn. So I got one thing I always wanted to say to you. Like, the best song I thought you ever did was with Alexander O'Neal, Sunshine. I love that song.
1: Ooh.
0: I used to turn that up and blast it. Oh, that was my favorite song, man. So this,
1: yeah, man.
0: So
1: love
0: this,
1: Alexander.
0: So what time is this event from when?
1: So the doors open at 6 o'clock and the event will start at 8 o'clock. There's food and drink available. I'm going to do a meet and greet after, a VIP meet and greet if you want to do that.
0: I'm definitely.
1: It's my birthday week, so I'm going to be celebrating my birthday.
0: Happy birthday to you, man.
1: Thank you, brother.
0: So how many years you been in the music business now? Over 40 years or what?
1: Oh, well, definitely in the music business for 40 years, but I met my partner Terry 50 years ago.
0: Ah, that's
1: so we've been kicking it for a while.
0: That's when you was in the group The Time, right?
1: Yes, sir.
0: Yeah, I remember all that. I had them albums. I remember all that. Hey, yo, Chip, you got a question to ask him?
2: As far as producing Tri-State, I just want to let y'all know that this man has produced over 40 Billboard Top 10 hits. All right?
0: Hey, yo, wait. This is the Mount Rushmore of producers.
2: 40, Chuck. Billboard Top 10 hits. I said over 40. I don't know the exact number.
0: Hey, yo, he gets the horns on this one.
3: DJ Chuck, chill out.
2: Let me name some of the groups, Chuck.
0: Yo, you ain't, we, no, go ahead.
2: Janet Jackson.
0: Yes.
2: Michael Jackson.
0: Yes.
2: New Edition.
0: Oh, whoa,
2: Usher.
0: Whoa. Michael Jackson? You did Michael Jackson?
2: He did Scream, am I
0: that's
2: correct?
0: Right, that's right.
1: Yes, sir.
0: Right,
2: okay.
1: Right,
2: New
1: right.
2: Edition. Usher.
1: Yep.
2: Boyz II Men. The Human League. SOS Band. And once again, Chuck, Alexander O'Neal and Sherelle. Did I leave anybody out?
0: You left somebody out.
2: Prince. Well, Prince. He worked with Prince as well.
1: Don't leave out our New York girl, Mary J. Blige.
2: Uh-oh.
1: Don't leave Mary J. out.
0: Like I said.
1: Love is all we need.
0: Like,
1: you know,
0: I said, the Mount no Rushmore, the Mount don't Rushmore's of producers is on the line here. All right. Hey, so I got a question for you, man. What is your whole take on the state of the music business right now?
1: Well, the business is interesting because it's definitely changing. But the state of music right now, I love the state of music right now. Because I think people are going back to being musicians again, which is good. I think there's an emphasis. I mean, we just got done working with Kehlani. And if you listen to the joint we did on her, which is called I Need You, it's like, you know, chord changes and modulations and bridges and all the proper songwriting things. But of course, she puts her spin on it, and it's her and Brandy together.
0: Oh, wow.
1: So I think that when you listen to music like that, I think it inspires people to, you know, put those kind of elements back into music. And so I think music is in a good place, man. I really do. And I'm watching people pick up instruments and play instruments again, which I think is really cool because that's how Terry and I started.
0: Yeah, I need you to do me a favor, man. I need you to do a drop for me before we. When we put you on hold, I need a drop from you, man. And this is Jimmy Jam, and I'm rolling with Chuck. I need that, man. I need that. That is so big. And I'm coming to the event. So tell them again what day and what time and where it is again.
1: All right, June 4th, Sony Hall, Jams and Conversation. Doors at 6 p.m. Show will start at 8 p.m. We got a meet and greet. We're going to do sing-along. I'm going to play the piano.
0: Oh, word.
1: We're going to have a special guest. We're going to do the Force MDs. So we got to put them on the list of Jam and Lewis Productions.
0: Yes.
1: So we're going to hit some of that. But it's Jams and Conversation is what it's called. And I think it's going to be wonderful, man. I think you're going to really enjoy it. Yo. And like I say, it's my birthday week, so I want to have everybody come
0: happy,
1: out.
0: Happy early birthday to you, my brother.
2: What's your birthday? You. What day is your birthday?
1: My actual birthday is June 6th.
2: I'm June 1st. So.
1: Oh, is that right?
2: That's
1: okay,
2: right.
1: Brother.
2: So we Geminis.
1: Yes, we definitely are. We got a good side and a better side.
2: There you go.
0: Hey, Chip, it don't get no bigger than this.
2: No question.
0: It don't get no bigger than this.
2: No question. Thank you,
0: my brother, for calling up, man. It'll be an honor when I meet you. I'm taking a couple flicks with you and the whole nine, because I've been following your whole career for over 40 years. You know what I mean?
1: Man, I appreciate that, man. And I also want to shout out, man, I want to shout out BLS, man, because y'all, back when we did Sounds of Blackness back in the day,
0: yes.
1: Optimistic, which is my favorite song, y'all were the first ones to play that record, man. Made that record a number one record.
0: Who played it? The big dog Frankie Crocker?
1: Yeah. He definitely played it. And but actually, I'm trying to think of the brother's name that did it. He did the late spot, like what you're doing. Oh, my God.
0: Oh, Vaughn Harper?
1: Yes, thank you. That's who it was.
0: Those were the icons of this radio station. Those are my radio mentors, man. I miss those guys every day, man. I used to get cussed out by Vaughn all the time.
1: You know what I mean? I love it, man.
0: Yes, sir. Yo, man, thank you for calling in, checking in. You gonna put your hold for a second. I need that drop from you, my brother.
1: I got you, brother.
0: Tell everybody your favorite radio station.
1: Oh, man, it's got to be WBLS.
0: Jimmy Jam!

0: and peep the technique.
1: Let me see those hands, let me see those hands, let me see those hands, let me see them, come on. Let me see those hands, let me see those hands, let me see those hands, let me see them, come on. Let me see those.

0: birthday June 1st, this Monday, Chuck.
1: How old you be, 19?
0: Don't worry about that, Chuck. Yeah, no, tell my age.
1: I think you're
0: 83,
1: right?
0: 83. Nah, not yet.
1: 83?
0: Hopefully I get there, though. But I'm celebrating this Monday, June 1st. That's right. If you want to hit me.

0: 216 Barnes Avenue.
1: Yo, come on.
0: 216 Barnes Avenue, Olinville Park. Old Timers Day. Performing live this year. Dougie Fresh, Melly Mel, Paris Smith, EPMD, MOP, Larry Johnson, the Knicks is gonna be in the house. On the set, yours truly, Chuck Chill Out, Funk Flex, DJ Hollywood, DJ Baron, and DJ Breakout. Once again, I wanna thank the great Jimmy Jam for calling in tonight. That was an honor doing that. Oh my God. And don't forget, we got the video music box experience coming up with Ralph McDaniels. It's going down June 26th. Performing live will be Nicest Move, Force MDs, DJ Chuck Chill Out, and Bobby Condors on the set. It all goes down to Hempstead, Long Island. You got any more shouts, Chip?
2: Yeah, Chuck, we got to shout out the Olinville Old Timers Association. They on the check-in, Chuck. Mary McLeod, Poppy Jack, and I just want to say,
0: no one cares.
2: New York Knicks,
0: no one
2: all
0: cares.
2: The way.
0: No one cares about Mary.
2: And Andrew Hackman. We have to shout them out, Chuck.
0: No one
2: they make
0: cares about Mary.
2: And I'm going to tell you something, Chuck. The Knicks in five.
0: Mary ain't making nothing happen.
2: I'm going to give them one. I'm going to give them one game. Knicks in five. That's right, Tri-State. Let's go.
0: Hey, Chip, turn this mic off.
2: Let's go.
0: Thank you. You know, he's happy in here, man. This is the Chuck Chill Out Show. Easy. Go ahead, man. Give him more shouts, man. Go ahead.
2: Nah, I'm good, Chuck. I'm good, man.
0: Yo, you just start wilding when the mic comes on.
2: I'm enjoying myself, man. You know, you was talking this OKC. Your energy was up. They got bombed out. You know what I mean? And now we playing the Spurs, which we done beat this year twice already. So, I mean, I'm just ready. I'm ready to celebrate.
0: That was the season. It's different in the playoffs.
2: But I do want to say this for y'all that's going to watch it on this big screen on the outside, man. We're going to celebrate in style.
0: Wait, there ain't no more outside.
2: Ain't no more outside?
0: They stopped that.
2: Oh, ain't that something?
0: They stopped that. On 33rd Street, they stopped that.
2: I don't know, man, but I hope not. I'm going to go out there myself.
0: Yeah, we invade Columbus, Ohio, July 25th. Curtis Blow, Yo-Yo, Chuck, Chill Out. Big shout out to OJ Entertainment. All right, that about wraps it up for me. I want to thank you for listening. Always keep God first. Cool Chip, that's it for you?
2: That's it, man.
0: John Scott, that's it for you?
2: John Scott is in the building.
3: Knicks in five.
2: There you go.
0: God.
2: Ain't nothing but Knicks fans up in here, Chuck.
0: Yeah, well, this is the last time you're going to be up here. So.
2: Shout out to Jimmy Jam.
0: All right, so you know, it's all jokes. Don't take nothing personal, y'all, all right? All right, before I go, I'm going to leave you with the minister like I do every week. And once again, a happy belated birthday to the Minister Farrakhan. We want to thank you for listening, and always keep God first. It's Chuck Chill Out and
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We are coming to take the paint off the walls, baby. 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I'm still the original rude boy, David Levy, a.k.a. King David, a.k.a. Shaka Zulu, a.k.a. the boss with the pepper sauce. We've got the dancehall, the reggae, the soca, calypso, the zoot, the kumba, the afro beats all coming at you tonight. All the news and information. And we'll be remiss to say, or not to say, congrats. New York Knicks are going to the finals with, what's the tall guy name again? The Bungie? The Spurs and the Knicks going to the finals. Could you imagine that? First game is Wednesday in Madison Square Garden. The Spurs and the Knicks in the finals. Spurs and Knicks in the finals. Can you imagine that? Caribbean Fever 107.5 WBLS. And don't forget, the big party's coming up. The big party's happening Saturday, June 27th. Saturday, June 27th. I don't believe. I love the name. I love the name. Yes, I do. I love the name. Oxtails and Grits. Oxtails and Grits is the name of the party. Once again, the party's called Oxtails and Grits. It's going to be Saturday, June 27th. The location, I'll give you the location stuff soon. But you got to stick and stay. Caribbean Fever, 107.5, WBLS, Dolphin DB rocking you. Don't forget, Return to Burn tonight. We're going to come down to the Caribbean Fever, Dancehall, Reggae, Top 5, Soca Calypso, Top 5, Afro Beats, World Beats, Top 5, all popping, moving, shaking, crack-a-lacking right here. It is the number one Caribbean show in the world, bar none. 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S.

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How you doing, Africa? North Africa, South Africa, East Africa, West Africa, Central Africa, let's go. How you doing, Caribbean Massive? American Massive, how you doing? South America, Central America, how you doing? David Lee be rocking you. Caribbean Fever 107.5, WBL kicking a whole lot of ass. Let's go.

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David Levy rocking you. All the tunes them. Tearing the paint off the walls. Crack-a-lackin', shack-a-lackin', moving, grooving. 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Caribbean Fever 107.5 WBL kicking a whole lot of ass. Let's go.

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1: JP's a production.
0: Oh my God, have his mercy! Oh my God! Oh my God!

0: 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Yeah. Bring it down, bring it down. Yeah. Bring it down, bring it down. Yeah. Pop off now.
1: Are you ready?
0: New York. New York, New Jersey, and Connecticut. All over the world, people listening. I am still the original Rude Boy David Levy, a.k.a. King David, a.k.a. Shaka Zulu, a.k.a. the boss of the pepper sauce. Don't get lost. We're going to floss. Don't forget, Saturday, June 27th.
1: It's where legends are born. Look how much security. Like, is this dead?
0: 617 West 46th Street.
1: I'm telling you, they say you're only as good as the last performance. Road long, but we have endurance.
0: The Penthouse, baby.
1: We last for weeks.
0: Saturday, June 27th. The Penthouse, located 617 West 46th Street. Money making Manhattan.
1: That's why they call this show the
0: Oxtails meets grit. Oh my God, have us mercy on my soul, King. Dancehall and reggae. It's hip hop and R&B. We coming. Lenny Green on this loop. Lenny Green is coming up against me. Lenny Green. Caribbean Fever 107.5 WBLS. If you love Carnival, you love Bacchanal, you love putting on your costume, you love crossing the stage, you love drinking the rum, you love drinking your beer. Hey, hey! You wake up in the morning, you can move, you can groove, you can sing, you can stop. Give praise to the Most High for all the blessings bestowed upon you. Saturday, June 27th. 617 West 46th Street. David Levy rocking you. 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
2: 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Sac passe na boule.
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Yeah. 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Moving, grooving, crack-a-lacking, shaking the building, baby. Tearing the paint off the walls. I am still the original rude boy, David Levy. Here we go. Come on, if I ready, if I ready, if I

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1: Batman, bad like David Lee. 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
1: 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If you're a good father, take care of your son and take care of your daughter. You're a good grandfather too. Good night to all the good fathers out there. All the good mothers, all the great mothers, all the good family structures out there. Good morning, good afternoon, good evening, good night to you. Still, Babin Levy rocking you, 107.5 WBLS. That's the. Oxtails and grits.

0: my God, it's David Levy. 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

0: Yeah. 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Don't forget to return to burn tonight. Tonight, 9 p.m. We're going to count down the top five in three different genres, in soca, calypso, in dancehall and reggae, Afrobeats, world beat. 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And they sent a 16-year-old white girl found hanging from a tree. A 16-year-old white girl found hanging from a tree. This is a serious situation here. Disclaimer. The intentionally misleading title above was used to provoke reflection in the same spirit as the famous courtroom scene in A Time to Kill in 1996, when attorney Jake Brigance, played Matthew McConaughey, asked jurors to imagine or imagine the victim was white. The purpose is not deception. The purpose is to expose how race often shapes public empathy, media urgency, and institutional response in America. Where is the national media coverage from CNN, News One, ABC, BBC, Fox News, NBC, and any GOP so-called pro-life wing media conglomerate discussing this yet again, an American terror, another lynching in the U.S.? 16-year-old Julizan Nazita, originally from the Democratic Republic of Congo, was found dead, hanging from a tree on a church property in North Carolina earlier this month. According to reports obtained by the North Carolina Beat, her death was ruled a suicide, according to law enforcement authorities. Yet, for many Black Americans, the circumstances surrounding this case immediately triggered something deeper than grief. History, memory. Much of the modern lynching data is located in Juliana's Crimson Record, a credible and updated database killing associated with lynchings in the United States during the first quarter of the millennium, from 2000 to 2025. But not because every suspicious death is automatically a murder, not because every investigation is corrupt, but because because America has a documented history of racial terror involving Black bodies and trees. Law enforcement and medical examiner coroners race quickly to say suicide as a way to close these cases. Today is a new day. An example, as we might play music, have fun, go to parties, travel, and work hard and enjoy the benefits of our labor, the fruits of our labor. There are persons who are doing the same thing that you have done, but it's got a bad shape. Got a bad situation happening against them, need help. And for those of you who are doing well, remember, we've come a long way, but we've got a long way to go. So be smart. If you know you got $5,000, save 2.5, save a half of it, then take the other half and cut it down again, invest some and take care of your bills with the other half. And maybe you got maybe 100 or 200, you can do some, you know, pasta with that. Son, maybe go to a soccer camp in the summer. Daughter can go to netball camp. You can do this, could practice to become a pilot. You know, it's a lot of things. I think you should look at the world not from a one-sided lens, but from a circular lens that covers 360 instead of 180. I am still the original Rude Boy, David Levy, a.k.a. King David, a.k.a. Shaka Zulu, a.k.a. the boss of the pepper sauce. Going to take a short break. Coming right back, Caribbean Fever 107.5, WBL kicking a whole lot of S.
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0: shout-outs, our Sunday Praise Mix, and Pick of the Week. 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

0: Yeah. Caribbean Fever 107.5 WBLS. David Lee be rocking you. Want to take you home. Get you home safe and good. If you're drinking, don't drive. If you're driving, don't drink. Please think. Get a designated driver. Blow your car horn. Kung of four. Let me see if you're alert. One, two, three. Perm, perm, perm, perm. Got a big part of the dollar vans, all the dollar buses, all the Ubers, all the Lyfts, all the white cabs, black cabs, you know. All of you that are dealing with transportation, all the big buses, buses who go from state to state, buses who got bathrooms in them and little restaurants in them. You know, you can buy packaged food and some, yeah. Good morning, everybody, this morning. Good morning to all the people who work in the hospitals, all the hospital personnel, from the anesthesiologists to the surgeons to the guy who keeps the floor clean. Has to be sanitary, has to be the environment where operations are being held, has to be in top shape, clean as a whistle, as we would say in the Caribbean, clean as a whistle. So we want to big up everybody this morning, everybody working at the airport, everybody at all the hospitals, everybody working in the restaurant industry, or should I say people working in the hotel industry. And you've got to get the donuts right, you got to get the beds right, you got to get everything right for the people in the morning. People might be coming in late tonight, but you know JFK is movement all the time. So one time zone in the morning is another time zone in the night for another person. So got to thank everybody who shuts down the airport, man. And those guys who are the, I can't remember what they're called now again, but they're in the control towers, right? And they're monitoring and making sure that the planes do not interfere or intersect with each other in any way, shape, or form. So good morning to all the guys working up there in the control towers. Good morning to them. Listen, good morning to all the guys up there, man. Guys up there who got to work on a Sunday. Sunday's the day to work for you. Good morning to you. Good morning to everybody. Listen. 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A lot of stuff going to be going on down there. Saturday, June 27th. Cocktails and Grits. Don't want to miss it. It's at the Penthouse. And the Penthouse is located 617 West 46th Street. 670 46th Street. In Money Making Manhattan. Also, we're going to Brazil. Yes, I'm going to be going to Brazil October 25th to November 5th. October 25th to November 5th, we're going to Brazil. We're going to go to Bahia. We're going to Rio. We're going to the Christ statue. We're going to the Sugarloaf Mountains. We're doing all that stuff. So get ready to rock and roll with us, baby. Caribbean Fever, 107.5 WBS. Don't forget tonight, we return to burn. Congratulations in order for the Knicks and the Spurs. They'll be kicking it off next week in the first game of the series that would bring you home to the winner of the NBA championship. Now, the concern is that the people are going to get on bad. But I think the mayor and the city and those involved have already put things in place that it would not go helter-skelter like how it went the other day. So if you were involved and you participated in that, that was cool. But now you're not going to get two blocks away from the garden. So, yes, that's what they say, but you got 20,000 people in the garden. 20,000. What are you going to do? You might stop some, but you're not going to stop all. But I think that New York is going to behave themselves. I think that New York is going to show up, show out, but they're going to behave themselves too. They're going to get on wild. They're going to get on crazy. I think nobody's coming out to hurt anybody, but you know what? When a person's not coming out to hurt someone, people do get hurt. So all I got to say, New York City, enjoy yourself. Enjoy the win. But don't forget, we've got other businesses that go on there too. You've got trains coming in. You've got things moving back and forth. You've got schedules. You've got restaurants, bars, lounges, all kind of things that are going on, stores, so people still buying paraphernalia and all this kind of thing. So be careful, okay? Caribbean Fever 107.5 WBLS Diva, they be rocking you. And good morning to all the musicians who are in the studios this morning. You know what? You don't know, but the music in the background, whether it's genres dancehall or reggae, one of the genres calypso or soca, whether the genres is Afro beats, right? Don't matter what, there are people who are up in studios doing commercials, doing music, doing stuff for the tourist boards. All you guys that seems unnoticed by the control over what that the social media has on you. You got to go around it. Spend the time to go around it and make it work for you. Listen, done with the talk. We got music coming up on the other side of life. This is still the original Rude Boy, David Levy, a.k.a. King David, a.k.a. the boss of the pepper sauce. Don't get lost. We're taking a short break. We'll come right back. Caribbean Fever 107.5 WBLS.
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0: Caribbean Fever. 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Buenas noches, buenos días, buenas tardes. Yeah, listen to me. Dum dum dum dum dum dum dum dum dum dum dum dum dum. Once again, I am still the original Rude Boy David Levy, aka King David, aka Shaka Zulu, and the Brazil trip is coming. We going Brazil, October 25th to November 5th. Brazil, going Rio, Salvador de Bahia. The number to call for more information is 718-585-1195. 718-585-1195. Once again, that number is 718-585-1195. We going Brazil, October 25th, November 5th. Brazil, baby. Rio and El Salvador de Bahia. 718-585-1195. 718-585-1195. And says that Megan Thee Stallion returns to Miami the swim week and completely demolishes the catwalk in a daring cutout monokini. Once again, Megan Thee Stallion returns to Miami swim week and completely demolishes the catwalk in a daring cutout called monokini, right? As absolutely breathtaking, temperature-raising fashion moment has officially shut down the internet. The honey nobody is doing like a Houston hottie, fresh off major theatrical waves, Grammy-winning superstar Megan Thee Stallion just returned to the Miami Swim Week Runaway to celebrate the one-year anniversary of her mega successful swimwear label, Hot Girl Summer. So, congratulations. Caribbean Fever 107.5, WBLS, David Levy rocking you. And let's go into Ghana, big up all my Ghanis, massive Ghanis, celebrate 60 years of independence with flag-raising cultural explosions at Queensborough Hall. Set against the backdrop of Ghana's Beauty Consul General to New York Ambassador Michael E. Brotherson, and Ambassador Caroline Rodriguez Burkett, the permanent representative to the United Nations, cut an achievement cake and toasted the nation's 60th independence anniversary at Queensborough Hall on May 26th. The vivid commemoration of the commemoration of the day of Ghana gained its freedom in 1966, opened with the hoisting of the golden arrowhead flag by honor guards and the KGDF Association and Guyanese American Law Enforcement Association, and blessed by Reverend Alfred Cockfield, Imam Shakli and Safaru Bakas, and Pandit Yogesyar Nasarian, Ambassadors Brotherson, who highlighted the theme, Ghana's Diamond Jubilee, said the digital displays at the subway stations across the boroughs and a flag flyover in New York to honor the expatriates offered a reminder that the Independence Day will forever be embedded in our past, present, and future. Caribbean Fever 107.5, WBLS, I believe you're rocking you. And they're saying that now Brad Pitt, not in the pits over son's name change, partying in Paris. Huh. Man, they give Brad Pitt a hard time, man. Man, it's cool. Try to sell the trouble. No? Ah, boy. America, man. You know, what about America? I think it's the only place in the world that you can enter as a pauper and in a week be a multimillionaire. And the only place in the world that you can come here a multimillionaire and in a week be a pauper or be under some excruciating circumstances. I am still the original Rude Boy David Levy, a.k.a. King David. Don't forget tonight. We return to Burn at 9 p.m. Tonight we're going to do all the news, all the information, all the entertainment, but also your participation too. We're going to count down the top five in dancehall and reggae, top five in soca and calypso, top five in Afro beats and world beat, all that coming to you. Caribbean Fever 107.5, WBLS, David Levy rocking once again. We're going to Brazil, October 25th to November 5th. Brazil, we're going to Rio, we're going to El Salvador de Bahia. The number to call is 718-585-1195, 718-585-1195. And don't forget, man, also, grits. Cocktails and grits happening Saturday, June 27th. The location is called the Penthouse. 670 West 46th Street, Money Making Manhattan. All that popping up, all these things moving, shaking, crack-a-lacking. We're going to take a short break. We come right back. Caribbean Fever, 107.5 WBL, kicking a whole lot of ass.
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17: David Levy, cool no man, mad, cool no, hot like a chicken foot, coming like my grandmother pot soup, you know, anything said done on the dupe, representing David Levy, busy signalist, I say, watch you know, box cover, play that one there again, box cover, what that, David Levy, brr.
18: Jesus Christ, David Levy, a large, you know, fraud. Run forward and yard. I'm not tell him, man. Keep it on for them case. Excess some other things can't count. I mean, them know, so whenever time in the town, seen BLS, large, seen 107.5, kicking every time, seen rocking, moving. You hear me? Big things.
19: Nothing.
18: All right?
19: Big
18: great things.
19: Great things.
18: Large.

0: rocking you.
1: I mean, I can do pretty much in this way, you know, really and truly is just like, use the type of woman that like, alright then. Use the type of woman that will mack a man or brack a man or mack a man, go and get some money that he never had. Use the type of woman that will mack a man or brack a man or mack a man, go and get some money that he never had. Mack a man, book a flight to somewhere that he never been.

Yeah. Caribbean Fever 107.5, WBLS, David Levy rocking you. Every Sunday night, 9 p.m. until every Saturday night when you're going home from your dinner, your party. Maybe you've gone to see the movies. Maybe you went to see a play and then went to have some drinks and then you hung with some friends. New York City. New York, New York. I'm still the original Rude Boy David Levy, a.k.a. King David, and we going to Brazil. We are going to Brazil October 25th and November 5th. You're going to Rio, El Salvador de Bahia. The number to call for more information is 718-585-1195. 718-585-1195. 718-585-1195. We're going to Brazil October 25th through November 5th. And don't forget, a big party happening right here Saturday, June 27th. A place called The Penthouse, located at 617 West 46th Street. Saturday, June 27th. The Penthouse. That's Oxtails and Grits. Oxtails and Grits. I love the name too, man. Everybody battling. You're going to have Lenny Green coming up against me. I'm going to come up against Lenny Green. Person with dance hall and reggae is going to come with R&B and hip hop. Oh my God, it's going to be off the meat rack. Caribbean Fever 107.5 WBLS. I'm still the original Rude Boy David Levy, a.k.a. King David. Don't forget, we're going to count down the Caribbean Fever top five in the different genres. We're going to, in the dance hall reggae genre, soca calypso genre, and hip-hop and R&B genre. 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Social media reacts to him, seemingly addressing Drake, Dame Dash, Nicki Minaj, Academics, Jaguar Wright, and more. So once again, Jay-Z pulls up to Roots Picnic with an afro now, no more long locks, with afro and new freestyle. Social media reacts to him, seemingly addressing Drake, Dame Dash, Nicki Minaj, Academics, Jaguar Wright, and more. Let me see if they have anything else on them more. Another note, something more. Listen, we're going to take a short break. We come right back. 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
3: Undeniable that we should be together. And it's unbelievable how I used to say I'd fall never. The basis is need to know, if you don't know just how I feel, then let me show you now that I'm for real. If all things in time, time will reveal. Yeah, hold on. Enough respect. You're done every time, Mr. David Levy. 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

101.

Yeah. Caribbean Fever, 107.5 WBLS. David Levy rocking you. Yeah, man, here Jay-Z was at the picnic. Wow. Addressed a lot of things, too. Addressed a lot of artists. And those who are in the space. What space that is? If you were in the space today, that means that you were in the space. Caribbean Fever, 107.5 WBLS, David Levy rocking you. We return to Burn tonight at 9 p.m. We're going to come down to Caribbean Fever, Dancehall Reggae Top 10, Soca Top 10, Afro Beats Top 10. But we're going to have the Top 5 instead of the Top 10. And don't forget, you can come with me. I'm going to be there too. We're going to Brazil. We're going Brazil. Yeah. Okay, so Brazil, October 25th to November 5th. October 25th to November 5th. That's Brazil. You're going to Bahia. You're going to Rio. Usually, when a person goes on a trip to Brazil, they either go to Rio or they go to Bahia. We're going to both. All right? Going to see the Christ statue, going to see the Sugarloaf Mountains, going to see Ipanema Beach. All the stuff that you've been hearing about, you see on TV and stuff like that about Brazil. If it's factual, we're going to take you there. And also, let me remind you, Saturday, June 27th, at the Penthouse, Grits. Yeah? You sure? Oxtails and Grits. Oxtails and Grits. The big party, Saturday, June 27th. 617 West 46th Street. David Levy going to come up against Lenny Green. Oxtails and Grits. The guy's going to represent dancehall and reggae, R&B and hip-hop. Another guy's going to celebrate soca and calypso and Afro beats. We coming. Food. 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
2: 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Oh, Lord, yes, I'm a road man, oh, yes, I am a road man, and every year my program.

I'm making all this decision. Caribbean Fever 107.5 WBLS. David Levy rocking you. 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We are the. We put you in the vibe to get home.

I am still the original Rude Boy David Levy, a.k.a. King David, a.k.a. Shaka Zulu, a.k.a. the boss with the pepper sauce. Every Sunday at 9 p.m. Don't forget, we cut down the top five dancehall and reggae, top five soca and calypso, top five Afro beats and world beat. Don't forget, you got a big show that's coming up. We're going to Brazil.

El Salvador Bill Mejia. This is the number one Caribbean show in the world, bar none. As I humble myself before the best radio audience in the world, a lot of called chosen are few. Thank you for making the chosen one this evening. And remember, it's nice to be important, but it's much more important to be nice. Be yourself. If not, you're going to find yourself by yourself. That's not a good feeling. And remember, when the chess game is all over, all the pieces go into the same box. King, queen, everybody. Well, there's a rumor out there that there's some formula to make you live longer now. I guess, I don't know, I'm not sure. I didn't hear it come up the mouth of the millionaire or the billionaire or the trillionaire, you know, Musk. But they're hinting that there's some kind of thing that can allow you to extend your life potentially for another maybe 20, 30, 40 years. But some people want that, though. You might be able to extend my life, but I still go through all the quirks. I still got the bad knees, this and that, maybe 20, 30, 40 years. But some people want that, though. You might be able to extend my life, but I still go through all the quirks. I still got the bad knees, this and that.

0: If you know the police is going to lock you up for climbing over the bridge, the police is going to lock you up for climbing up on top of Madison Square Garden, how crazy can you be? Well, I guess you're crazy because it has been done. So I saw them on that extension coming off of Madison Square Garden. Was shaking as four guys were on it, shaking it like, yeah. So I think when the game is all over, you're going to be directed to go to the outer blocks. You're not going to be left right at Madison Square Garden. You can imagine the kind of real estate that's around there. And all these people are caring about, we don't want to wake up in the morning and all of our stuff is gone, you know? All of our stuff is in the street. The police hose it down because, come on. Have fun, but have some clean fun. That's all I got to say. I can't tell you what to do, what not to do, when to do it, with whom to do it with. But I can just make a suggestion because I'm trying to have some fun myself too, right? But I don't want to hit nobody or cause no problems. I don't want anybody to hit me. I just want to jump, enjoy the festivities, and keep it moving. Go home, got some rest, and be relishing in the fact that our team, after all these years, have done it. So, best look forward for the best, not for the worst. We'll see you tonight. 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
6: 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I am your host, Steve Summers, and I've got to tell you, we have got a fascinating show for you today. Now, if you're like most people, you may have noticed that when you hit 50, you kind of hit the wall. You know, between your joints, the heart, the brain, your eyes, your energy, you name it. Now, when you hit 50, you have to pay attention to your health. We all know that. So whether you're 40 or 50, or say in your 60s or 70s, or even older for that matter, our guest today says he's discovered something that you can unlock the key to feeling better at any age. This is exciting. What is it? What are we talking about? Why do you need to know about this? Well, stay tuned. Dr. Neil Levin is on the line here. Dr. Neil Levin is a chiropractor. He's a nutritionist. He's a longtime advisor for Purity Products. Welcome, Dr. Levin. So great to have you back on the show today. This is a big story, isn't it?
7: Oh, absolutely, Steve. And let's cut right to the chase here. That discovery you talked about at the top there, it's krill oil, because krill oil is simply amazing for us. It's great for the heart, great for the joints, fantastic for the brain, for the eyes. I mean, I have people coming into my clinic every single day, and they want to feel better. I mean, they want to feel physically better, stronger. They want their joints to feel comfortable, but they want to stay mentally sharp. They want to keep that brain thinking like it did when they were younger. They want to protect themselves from coronary heart disease and maintain those flexible, healthy, youthful arteries for wonderful circulation. Hey, Steve, they want to boost their energy. And
6: absolutely,
7: you know, why not? I mean, we deserve it. And that's what we're going to be talking about here today with this Krill Omega 50 Plus, which is the cutting edge combination, Steve, of krill oil, which is so fabulous for us. But we've infused the krill oil. Now, this is so important. We've infused the krill oil with the high omega 3 concentrated fish oil. You need to do that when you're dealing with krill, because krill just isn't high enough in omega 3. So many other important parameters and virtues, but you got to get that high omega 3 fish oil in there, and we've done that. So this is now the best of both worlds. But we didn't stop there. For the 50 plusers, we've added some vitamin D. We doubled the antioxidant power, and Steve, we actually increased the amount of krill by 67%. So this now becomes the finest omega 3 nutrient in the world, as far as I'm concerned.
6: This is very, very exciting. This krill oil sensation, I mean, it is all over the news, Dr. Neil Levin. Great studies are out there. Many experts are declaring that krill oil is better than fish oil. So give us this lowdown on this Krill Omega 50 Plus formula.
7: Right. Steve, you know, if I told you, and we did talk about this before the show, that there's this one tiny pill that benefits the joints and the brain and memory, mood, coronary heart disease, wonderful for the arteries, makes your hair shine, great for the skin. I mean, what would you say to that?
6: Hey, where is it? Where can I get this stuff?
7: Right, and we have it. It's Krill Omega 50 Plus, and we're going to give it to everybody for free today. And that's really cool, because Purity wants everybody to try this, because they know they're going to see a huge difference. But get this, on top of that, for the first 1,000 people that call today, mm-hmm, we're giving away a second gift, because I just demanded this. You know, when we're dealing with the 50 plusers, and hey, you know, if you're 40 and you feel like your energy is low, this is for you also. But for people 50 and over, we're also giving away free B12 energy melts. I demanded this because, hey, as we're getting a little older, we don't absorb that B12 as well, and I want you to feel the benefits from this Krill Omega 50 Plus. So I'm going to jack up those B12 levels for you today as well. You know, what a value proposition.
6: You know, when it comes to your health, it really is a win-win. This is amazing. I heard you say that this can actually reduce the risk of coronary heart disease. I mean, when you hear that, whose ears don't perk up after that? How exactly does that work anyway?
7: Right, right. Well, krill omega 50 plus, remember, this is the combination of krill oil with the high omega 3, highly concentrated fish oil. So it's much higher in omega 3s than most krill oil formulas would be. So when we're dealing with the high omega 3 fish oil, we're talking about support for the HDL cholesterol, healthy, youthful, flexible arteries. That's so great for the circulation, heart muscle strength, platelet activity, red blood cells that stay nice and soft and flexible so they can work their way through those little capillaries. Oh, what about triglycerides? That becomes so important. So this krill omega 50 plus supports the heart in so many ways. And you know, the bottom line is we need to think about this because as we're getting a little older, 50 plus, maybe mid 40s, certainly 60s and 70s, it's decision time. I mean, you know your body's not working the way it did when you were in your 30s.
6: Exactly.
7: The energy might not be there. You need to make a decision. Are you going to take it laying down and just let yourself get old? Or are you going to do something about it? Are you going to stay physically active? Are you going to do the things you need to stay healthy? And getting these omega-3s, the krill oil, the vitamin D, the antioxidants make such a difference. This is a game changer for anybody in that 50 plus age group.
6: Doc, this is absolutely great information. I know that omega-3s, talk about that just for a second, are best known for their cardiovascular benefits, and they're certainly also known as brain food. Now, we've discussed this in some of the past shows. If you would, touch on the brain benefits for our listeners listening out there today, and tell us why you say that supplementing with omega-3s isn't just a good idea for the brain, but an absolute necessity.
7: Oh, this is such an important point that you're bringing up. Absolutely. For brain health, we must get these omega-3s back in there. You know, when you think about omega-3s and you think about brain health and memory and mood and feeling sharp, you really want to single out the DHA component. That's the docosahexaenoic acid. You know what, Steve? Your brain is 60% fat by weight. And of that, 25% needs to be DHA. You know what I use? An analogy in my practice. People understand calcium and bone health, right? If you don't have calcium in your diet and you don't supplement with calcium, your bones are going to get brittle and weak. You understand that, right?
6: Right, exactly.
7: That's what happens to bones. Bones need calcium for their normal strength and structure. Now, with the brain, it's the same. DHA for normal structure. We use this for one brain neuron to communicate with another, to build out the brain, to make the serotonin, the dopamine, all the feel-good neurotransmitters. So must have it, must get it back in there. So important. And with this krill omega 50 plus, we've increased the level of DHA because we put the concentrated omega-3s in there. Now, with krill omega 50 plus, you're going to get 130 milligrams of DHA per serving, Steve.
6: Wow.
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0: making krill oil about 5-6 years ago. Mm-hmm. A pilot study, double-blind, placebo-controlled, exactly what you want to see out of the Journal of the American College of Nutrition. Now, participants got 300 milligrams of krill oil or placebo. Now, remember, in Krill Omega 50 Plus, we're giving you even more. We're giving you 500 milligrams of krill oil, so even more potent. But the participants in the study that got the krill oil got some amazing joint benefits, Steve. Get this. In just 7 days, and you remember this from the last show, but in just 7 days, they were 28% more comfortable. That's a jaw dropper. When I read that, I immediately went out and bought my first bottle of krill oil. But after 30 days, they were 38% more comfortable. The researchers didn't stop there. They looked at flexibility of the joints. They looked at function of the joints. All improved. And I call this the krill oil advantage. So if you're out there and you're taking fish oil, well, fish oil is great. I mean, fish oil is in here. It's so important. But you're not going to get the same joint advantages just on krill. You're not going to experience this joint comfort benefit that we get specifically from the krill. And remember, in Krill Omega 50 Plus, we've jacked up the levels of the krill 67% more. So in terms of dosage, fantastic.
1: That's big. That is absolutely big. Hey, I was on the website, and the testimonials on the Krill Omega 50 Plus, they're incredible. I mean, people obviously love this product. I'd like to share a couple of my favorites here.
0: Sure, sure.
1: Believer writes in, she's a female age 45 to 54 from Georgia. She rates it 5 out of 5 stars. She writes, "This has helped. Less grind on my knees when climbing up the steps. Beneficial to my overall health, both physically and mentally. I just feel better," is what she said. Also, Safety Susan, age 55 to 64 from Sacramento, California. She writes to 5 out of 5 stars, "I was a little worried about fishy aftertaste. However, I have not burped it even once because I like it better than regular fish oil. The capsule size is smaller and it's easy to swallow." This is big, the capsule size being smaller.
0: Yeah, you know, and I'm really glad you picked that one out because Safety Suzanne picks out a very important point there. I don't think we've really harped on this enough because people have trouble swallowing those huge horse pills, you know, those huge omega-3 pills. These are tiny. So this is why this is such a breakthrough. These capsules are so small and easy to swallow. Anybody can easily swallow them. But at the same time, we've increased the dosage of krill by 67%. We've boosted the antioxidant power. The vitamin D is in there. We supercharged the whole thing with the high omega-3, highly concentrated fish oil. So important for the heart. So yeah, Safety Suzanne, she really nailed it there. I want to read a couple myself. This one in front of me, Blessed. She's in the 55 to 64 age bracket, Fort Worth, Texas, 5 out of 5 stars. She writes, "I was experiencing brain fog. I couldn't remember things at work. Felt I was slowing down mentally. Purity was offering a free bottle. I've been taking it for a year, and I swear by it. I have experienced a difference in my brain and body." Good for you, Blessed. Let me read one more. Odie, 54. Male in the 55 to 64 category, 5 out of 5 stars. He's from Canada. He writes, "Awesome experience. I started taking Krill Omega 50 Plus about 5 weeks ago and have nothing but good things to say about it. I'm experiencing more benefits than I thought possible. The most noticeable is that I feel more mentally alert. I'm finding it easier to get out of bed in the morning. I feel satisfied with 6 to 8 hours of sleep. I wake up with an energy that I haven't felt in a long, long time." You know what? I'm not surprised at these testimonials at all because, again, I take this product myself. Mm-hmm. It's fabulous. My patients love the Krill Omega 50 Plus. They feel it in their joints. They feel it in their brain. They feel it in their energy, their circulation. They just feel better. That's what everybody tells me when they get in this Krill Omega 50 Plus.
1: Now, Dr. Neil Levin, talk for a minute, if you would, about the B12 energy melts, too. This is really an exciting addition.
0: So important.
1: You gave these away in our last krill show as well, and the feedback has been absolutely overwhelming. People simply love the energy, the pep, the vigor they feel when they have their B12 levels restored with these. And now Purity's going to do it again. So 2 free bottles here today for the listeners. Tell us about this.
0: Yeah, remember, first of all the listeners today that pick up the phone and call are going to get a free bottle of this Krill Omega 50 Plus, amazing with the krill oil, 67% more krill oil, the high omega-3 fish oil, boosting those omega-3 levels, so critical for the heart, for the skin, for the hair, for the eyes. On top of that, we added the vitamin D, so important, so pure, so pristine. But now, the B12 energy melts, why are they here? I said to Purity, I said, "Guys, we're dealing with the 50-plussers here. Even people of 45, 50, 60, 70, they're having more trouble absorbing the B12. And B12 is critical. You think B12, think energy.

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1: 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You know, thank God for Purity products. I'm serious. Seriously, because when you think about where our food supply has gone and where we are today, we have to have something that allows us to feel better as we age, to age gracefully. It's amazing to me as we talk
0: about
1: this.
0: And that's why I love the way that Purity gives away the free bottles. Because, you know, people can be skeptical.
1: Sure.
0: They should be skeptical. But now they can be skeptical and they say, okay, you know what? This sounds pretty important. I'm going to give this a go. It's only going to cost me $6.95. And they get it and they try it out. And what they start to see, because it doesn't take long, remember that joint study, 7 days, 28% more comfortable. What they start to see is, hey, I'm more comfortable. I feel better. They notice their energy is better. And they realize, hey, you know what? This is important. And they tell their friends, and they tell their relatives, and they tell their loved ones. And Purity's been doing business this way for, I don't know, 20 years now. Let's look at one more. You know, this is a great testimonial by Gracie. 5 out of 5 stars, she writes, it works. I feel a difference in my joints after only 1 week. Also, you have the nicest staff. That's what Gracie writes. You have the nicest staff. People are going to appreciate working with Purity. They're a fantastic company. They put their money where their mouth is. They give out free bottles, and you try it, and you're like, wow, this is great stuff. Thank God for Purity.
1: Let's talk about the heart health for a moment. It's probably the single greatest concern that people face as they age. So anything that we can do to boost heart health becomes really a top priority. You know this, I know this, and those folks out there know this as well. And I know you mentioned earlier that omega-3s literally lower our risk of coronary heart disease. Do I have that correct? Because that's a big statement.
0: You know, absolutely. I mean, protecting the heart, this is what put omega-3s on the map back in the 70s. Dr. Dierberg discovered, you know, how protective they were for the Eskimos. Mm-hmm. By the way, he's a wonderful guy. I had lunch with him a year or two ago. Great conversation. But bottom line is, omega-3s protect our heart in so many ways. They promote a smooth, rhythmical heartbeat, important for the body's normal inflammatory response in the heart muscle, inside the arteries and veins. They promote those youthful, flexible arteries, so important for circulation. They promote healthy blood platelet activity, healthy red blood cell activity. They support a healthy blood pressure. That's very important. Triglycerides. So they do so much for the heart. So simply amazing cardiovascular protection with these omega-3s.
1: It just keeps getting better, doesn't it? Hey, you know, I got a reminder.
0: I have patients come in here all the time, and I'm like, are you taking your omega-3s? I hope you're still taking your omega-3s. You know, they're afraid to say no. You know, I'm like the omega-3 doctor. Take your omega-3s. In fact, if there was only one nutrient that I could take, Steve, honest to God, if there was only one nutrient that I could take, hands down, it's omega-3s. That's the first most important nutrient you could take. And this krill omega 50 plus, I love the way they combine the krill oil with the fish oil, so you're getting the best of both worlds. Can't beat it.
1: 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Doc, this study you sent me on this omega-3s and the memory is amazing. It seems that the participants taking omega-3s had some pretty incredible benefits here. When you talk about memory, that is something that kind of slips as we get older. Tell us more about this, would you?
0: Right. This was a great study, an important study, because what they did here was very interesting. This out of the journal Neurology, and what they did is they checked the omega-3 level in the red blood cells of women, 1,000 women, older women. So this is a big study, 1,000 women. Mm-hmm. But then again, 8 years later, and the women were on average 78 years old at this point, they did MRI scans of the women's brains. And what they found, Steve, this is so amazing, they found that the brain volume for the women that had higher omega-3 indexes, in other words, they had more omega-3s in their red blood cells, mm-hmm. the women that had more omega-3s in their red blood cells, they had higher brain volume. They were actually maintaining more of the youthful size of the brain. Their brains were bigger. You could see it plainly in the MRI measurements. That's really
1: great.
0: Cool. But not only that, there's a very important part of the brain known as the hippocampus, a very important part of the brain that facilitates learning, facilitates memory. And there was greater brain volume in the hippocampus for people that had more omega-3s in their red blood cells. That's how you can really measure how much omega-3 someone's taking in. So if you take omega-3s, you will raise your omega-3 index. We know this. It's a fact. You take omega-3s, you raise that up. So you want to have more omega-3s in your bloodstream. Very important. That's how it infuses into all the cell membranes, into the joints, into the brain, etc. So take the Krill Omega 50 Plus. You get the krill oil, 67% more krill oil, so fantastic for the joints. You get the high omega-3 fish oil, vitamin D in there as well, astaxanthin for extra antioxidant power, and protect that brain, protect your memory, facilitate that quick, that youthful thinking that's so fun to have. When you feel sharp, when you feel like your brain is working great, you have that brain energy, it's more fun. It's more fun to be in a conversation. You feel better. You wake out of bed. You have that energy. You feel mentally alert. You feel alive. That's the way I want to feel. That's the way young people feel. That's why we put this in this Krill Omega 50 Plus. We want people to feel younger. We want people to maintain their youthful vigor and attitude. And that's what this Krill Omega 50 Plus is all about.
1: All right. I got to tell you, Dr. Levin, I take the Krill Omega 50 Plus. And one of the things that I absolutely love about the pill is that it's so small. I mean, it's so easy to take. And so much better than trying to swallow one of those omega-3 horse pills, you know, the bigger ones. Anyone can take these with ease, and that's what's great about it. Tell us, how did you supercharge this formula while at the same time shrinking the capsule size? How do you do that?
0: It's so amazing. This is really a breakthrough, Stephen. I mean, for those of you that are picturing this huge omega-3 pill, it's not like that. These are tiny. They're so small, anybody can swallow these. My son, Corey, has trouble swallowing pills. He gets these down like they're nothing. They're much smaller. They're easy to swallow. And now with our Lemon Lock flavor system, which I didn't even talk about before, you open the bottle up, Steve, it smells like lemon. 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And here's what I want you to do. Pick up the phone pretty quick, because believe it or not, 1,000 sounds like a lot, but it's not, Steve. 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
0: 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Everybody's getting that. Don't worry. You're definitely going to get that. But if you're one of the first 1,000 callers, then you get the free B12 Energy Melt. So, no, we need to talk about that one more time. 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We want this for the folks. Hey, if you're in your 40s and you feel run down, it's great for you, too. But 50s, 60s, 70s, folks in that age bracket, they're not absorbing the B12 as well because they're losing some of the intrinsic factors in the GI tract that are responsible for absorbing the B12. So now you put the B12 Energy Melt on your tongue, tastes delicious, and it just gets in there and boosts up those levels of B12. What do you feel? When you boost your level of B12, if you had been low, you feel more energy because B12 helps make the red blood cells, carry oxygen to the tissues, helps burn your carbs for energy, great for the hair, skin, and nails, great for so many things. 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
0: Hey, what's up? It's me, Deja Vu. You're going to hear me from 10 a.m. to 3 p.m. getting you through your workday with all of your words of encouragement.

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6: Thank you for tuning in. A great show ahead for you, so stay tuned. But before we begin, I'd like you to put on your thinking cap, all right? Can you name this nutrient? Now, nutritionists love it because clinical research shows it fights fatigue while promoting muscle strength and endurance. By one antioxidant measurement, it's 6,000 times more powerful than vitamin C. It's 800 times stronger than CoQ10. It can improve your depth perception. And millions of people in Japan use it every day to fight wrinkles and fine lines from the inside out. So what is it? What nutrient are we talking about? Well, Sherry Torkos is here to reveal the secret. She's a practicing pharmacist and author. She's written more than a dozen books on health, including the Canadian Encyclopedia of Natural Medicine. Welcome to the program, Sherry Torkos. Good to have you here.
7: Hey there, Mark. Thanks so much for having me. This secret nutrient that we're going to be talking about is called astaxanthin. Mm-hmm. And Reader's Digest, they featured it brilliantly in an article called The Latest It Antioxidant. Astaxanthin is a fountain of youth. As you mentioned, very popular in Japan, used mainstream for promoting beauty from within as a capsule. But here in North America, people just aren't as familiar with it. But listen to this. It has 60 human studies validating its efficacy. And as a pharmacist, this really caught my attention. And this nutrient is not something that you can get enough of in diet. It's found in salmon, mm-hmm. but you'd really have to eat a lot of salmon, like 5 pounds, just to get a good daily dose.
6: Well, so as much as I do that. Yeah, I love salmon, but I'm not going that far. Sherry, I didn't know that there were 60-plus human clinical studies in this specific natural form of astaxanthin that happens to be in Purity's AstaFX formula. Talked about Japan. Now, this is a capsule. This particular astaxanthin is all the rage for skin health, as they've been finding in Japan. Very, very interesting on so many fronts here, right?
7: Yeah, for sure. I mean, astaxanthin at just a 4 milligram dose, and that's the clinical dose that is in Purity's AstaFX formula, mm-hmm. it's clinically tested and shown to fight fine lines and wrinkles from the inside, and millions in Asia take it daily just for that. And I don't want to get too technical here, but just one human study that I'd like to mention to back up these benefits. They used the exact same dose and the type of astaxanthin that's in Purity's product, and they discovered significant benefits for skin hydration, skin texture, smoothness, elasticity, reduction of skin spots, and there was even a reduction of redness and an improvement in the evenness of skin tone. So we're talking about big beauty benefits, and it works from the inside out, which is fabulous. Men love it, women love it, and it's really catching on here in North America.
6: It sure is. It's a really impressive list of clinical benefits for beautifying skin from the inside out. No wonder they love it there in Japan, and now we're learning about it here. But Sherry, I know you like to say the wrinkle-reducing benefits and the skin tone benefits are just part of this. That's just kind of the cherry on the top. What do you mean by this?
7: Well, you know, I talk to a lot of people in the pharmacy every week. So I work as a pharmacist, and I also get a lot of friends and family and colleagues asking me about their health. And many people are, you know, in their 50s, 60s, 70s, and they really like the idea of a supplement mm-hmm. that can help to improve the appearance of their skin. I mean, we all want beautiful, youthful skin, but for most people, this really isn't the key benefit. What's at the top of the list when you ask people, like, what do they most want to achieve in their health and their wellness? They want something that will help to promote muscle strength. and they want stamina. They want to be able to do the activities they enjoy, mm-hmm. golf, tennis, hiking, playing with their kids and grandkids. And this is actually patented for muscle strength. You know, people want energy to fight fatigue. They want to feel sharp. They're also concerned about their vision. They want to keep their eyes healthy. People are concerned about heart health, circulation, mm-hmm. immunity.
8: Right.
7: All of these areas, really, we're talking about staying healthy from the inside out. So, you know, when you think of it, the skin benefits are compelling, but to me, it's really just the cherry on the top.
6: Yeah, well, Sherry, you were saying that astaxanthin helps with endurance and performance against salmon loaded with astaxanthin. They perform these amazing feats of endurance. Astaxanthin is also found in high levels in the eyes of seagulls. Now, that's interesting. Humans bike faster when they supplement with a specific form of astaxanthin. So is there a common denominator in all of this, these kinds of bits of information?
7: Well, the research here is really clear. Astaxanthin is a molecule that fuels healthy performance, energy, stamina, strength. That's what we see in nature, and that's what we see in humans, too. It's like if you're getting older and you want an edge for strength, for energy, for youthful skin, to fight wrinkles from the inside out, but also to promote endurance and healthy vision, this is what you take. You take this AstaFX formula with the clinical dose of the right type of astaxanthin, and you really feel it. By one measure of antioxidant activity called singlet oxygen quenching activity, astaxanthin is 800 times stronger than CoQ10. And this was published in 2007 in a journal called Carotenoid Science. Another study found that astaxanthin is 6,000 times stronger than vitamin C as an antioxidant, again, in its singlet oxygen scavenging capacity. So it's incredible.
6: Well, I know Purity has a free bottle of AstaFX, just two little liquid capsules a day. That's all you need. And we're going to give out a special 800 number in just a moment for our listeners to take advantage of the free bottle offer. But before we do that, Sherry, Purity uses this natural form of astaxanthin, not that synthetic, cheaper form like you find out there on the market. This is really important as well, correct?
7: Yeah, you definitely need to do your homework when choosing supplements. And that's what I did. AstaFX uses 4 milligrams of the world's most clinically researched natural form of astaxanthin called Astareal.
6: Sherry Tarkos, pharmacist and author, is with us here on the program. Sherry, we learned today that astaxanthin is 6,000 times more powerful by this one measurement of antioxidant activity when compared to vitamin C. This AstaFX has so much power. Purity has something like 100 plus unsolicited testimonials on their website, and I found a couple that I especially enjoy. If I could read a couple of those, I think this is very interesting, if it's okay with you.
7: Sure, I think it's great to share feedback from people that are really taking the product.
6: Yeah, here's one from Ava in Texas. She gives AstaFX 5 stars, and she writes, quote, "After taking AstaFX, my son was visiting us and said, 'Mom, you look youthful. I'm a Purity Products customer for the last 3 years and will never go back.'" That's from Ava. Here's one from Nina in Ottawa, Ontario. She's in the age group 45 to 54, gives it another 5-star review. She says this, quote, "Since taking AstaFX, I've felt so much better. My energy level, I would say, has gone from a 3 to a 10. How about that? She says, "So I feel energized whenever taking. My husband even noticed I no longer complain about housework. Well, I've talked about this amazing product to all my family and friends. I'm sure they see how well I look because I feel great from the inside out. I've even noticed my skin appears healthier, too. I feel like a fountain of youth." Now, that's pretty good stuff from actual customers who've been trying AstaFX. And, Sherry, you mentioned before we started the show, you've been taking this product for yourself. And I know, knowing you for some time, it's worked very well for you, hasn't it?
7: It has. You know, I've been taking it for about 2 years now, mm-hmm. and people are often surprised to hear that I'm 50. They tell me that I look more like I'm 35, which is nice to hear.
6: Yep. Mm-hmm.
7: I do eat healthy, and I exercise regularly, but I'm also a strong believer in the benefits of taking research-based supplements. And I take AstaFX every day to stay strong, healthy, to keep my energy levels up, and for my skin. I mean, I want to do everything I can to stay youthful and to keep my body sharp and also to prevent some of those issues that can arise as we age.
6: Great information with Sherry Tarkos. We'll get back to her in just a moment. Always great to have you on the show. Such great information, Sherry. Can you share with us a quick study or two to sort of back this up, highlight the science behind the elite astaxanthin that's found in AstaFX? Because I know there are, what, dozens and dozens of studies. Maybe you can pull out and highlight a couple of your favorites.
7: Yeah, for sure. So Dr. Mark Miller, he's a PhD, a biomedical researcher, he explains it well, and he's talking here about how free radicals compromise and undermine function and cellular performance in the body. He says astaxanthin is simply superb at negating this, as evidenced by clinical trials showing improved performance and accelerated recovery. In fact, research published in the Journal of Medicine and Science in Sports and Exercise found that those who took 4 milligrams of astaxanthin daily over 28 days scored better cycling times with greater output than those who did not take it. So they biked faster. Mm-hmm. I mean, remember this. Astaxanthin is one of the few fat-soluble antioxidants that can actually neutralize free radicals even at the site of the mitochondrial membrane. It's like cellular body armor protecting your cells, your joints, blood vessels, brain, heart, and organs on many levels. So listen to this, Mark. Mm-hmm. There are 14 clinical studies on astaxanthin for brain health, 7 studies on skin health, 14 studies on eye health, including research for depth perception and focus, 6 studies showing astaxanthin supports cardio function, 42 studies on healthy aging and cellular health. I mean, there's a ton of research on human performance, too, showing benefits for energy, stamina, and endurance. I mean, this AstFX, it's incredibly powerful and versatile. It helps you stay in the game of life, stay energized, active, alert, healthy, and even stronger.
6: That is impressive on so many levels. So much great information there. And I know this astaxanthin has about a dozen patents, too. I'm looking here. I see there's a patent for promoting eye health and reducing eye fatigue. There's a patent for inhibiting the expression of cytokines in cells, and a patent, get this, on composition for body fat reduction. There's one for improving muscle atrophy in older adults. Sherry, I'd like to be a little bit of a skeptic here. How can this one simple nutrient magically do all of this? How can this AstaFX give us so many benefits? I mean, really?
7: Yeah, I know. It sounds amazing, too good to be true, but it really is true. Many of the studies that I'm referencing here, they're available on PubMed. These are reputable clinical studies conducted by leading researchers around the world that really back the benefits of astaxanthin. By the way, muscle output is better with astaxanthin, too. And this comes from astaxanthin research published in the International Journal of Sports Nutrition, November 2011. This was another study done with cyclists. They took 4 milligrams of astaxanthin. It was a small study, but very positive, showing that cyclists improved their trial time by 2 minutes in a 20-kilometer bike race. I mean, that's a meaningful improvement in a race like this. And the researchers said that they also burned fat more efficiently, which makes sense. Based on this research, Purity can actually make the claim that AstaFX will promote and improve power output in your muscles. I mean, I tell people, AstaFX in, strength and power out. It's transformative if you like energy. And this was found in other studies too, like one that looked at hand grip strength.
6: Oh, so much great information. If you're just tuning in, we're talking with pharmacist and author Sherry Tarkos here. I'm your host, Mark Larson. Now, in this hand grip study that you mentioned, I understand this involved, a 12-milligram dose, and they saw a 93% boost in hand strength in people who struggled with, that tennis elbow. That's a big deal. But our listeners might be saying, maybe I don't play tennis. What about me? What does it mean for me, right?
7: Right. So think about this. A 93% increase in a person who has some repetitive stress in their elbow, it's an almost doubling in hand strength. So just think about all the things that you do in your daily life, picking up groceries, your kids, your grandkids, gripping the steering wheel of a car, playing golf or tennis, gardening or riding a bike. A doubling of grip strength makes a big difference. I mean, when you take astaxanthin, you get stronger, you feel stronger, you have more energy, endurance. If you play sports, you play stronger. So to me, it's really quite extraordinary.
6: That's great information, too. Now, Sherry, I want to share a couple more testimonials that caught my attention out of so many right there on the Purity website. Again, these are unsolicited. These are from real people. Here's one from Rick. He's a male, aged 55 to 64, lives in Naples, Florida. He writes this: "What a great product AstaFX has been for me. After starting taking AstaFX, my workout and strength has increased as if I were in my 20s again. And I've only been on AstaFX for 2 months now. Can't wait to see the long-term effect. I look forward to taking AstaFX every morning for my afternoon workouts. I'll be taking this product for a long time." Here's Dee Dee. She's a female, age 45 to 54. She lives in Laurel Park, North Carolina. She writes this, quote, "I've been using AstaFX for a month now. I can see the difference in my energy level. I now have more energy, feel better since taking this product. I can actually see a difference in my skin as well. I'm a smoker who has smoking lines around my mouth, but the lines have diminished about 50%. Overall, I am so thrilled with my energy level. I love this product. Just a couple of samples from the real people who have responded on Purity's website. And Sherry, I'm looking at the list of patents again on this astaxanthin compound. This is where the, you know, the science, the research backs up what we're talking about. This is just flat out amazing. And now, Sherry, a lot of people out there are going to think what I'm going to say here sounds a little bit odd, but you said before the show, this supplement may even help people drive a car better or use the computer more comfortably. I mean, come on, how does this happen?
7: It does sound funny, but AstaFX may actually help in these areas too, and here's why. One of the interesting things about astaxanthin is that it's a relative of vitamin A, and we know that vitamin A is good for our eyes, good for vision. Astaxanthin is too. Astaxanthin has actually been shown to fight oxidation in eye tissue. Scientists did a study where they found a 46% improvement in a measurement called depth perception. Now, depth perception, that's our ability to determine distances between objects, or basically to see in three dimensions. And researchers, they studied a handball team, specifically looking at how quickly they could change focus. And guess what? The handball team that was supplementing with astaxanthin, they were able to improve their accuracy and improve their performance in the depth perception test. Other research has also shown that astaxanthin helps reduce eye fatigue. And, you know, when you're on a computer, that's a big deal. Everyone's on computers these days and for long periods of time, and it's hard on our eyes. And we know that if you're driving a car and it's late at night and your reaction time is slow, that's not good. Astaxanthin actually helps the eyes focus and refocus. Dr. Hecht, PhD, one of the leading researchers at AstaReal, says that the product actually helps your eyes be more resilient. You see better with it. Your eyes are healthier. I mean, who doesn't love those benefits?
6: Again, we're talking with pharmacist and health author Sherry Tarkos about our free bottle offer from Purity Products, talking about AstaFX. So much ground to cover. Sherry, I want to get back to the skin benefits and this issue of wrinkle reduction. Not as a cream or as a lotion, but as a capsule. You take it orally. This patent also covers this. You say this ingredient is proven to reduce wrinkles, and not just by a little. We're talking a dramatic amount. What's going on with this?
7: Yeah, I know. It's fascinating. A huge benefit. People want to look younger. I know I do. And I've noticed significant benefits since I've started taking it. But it's the science here that really shines. The whole concept of taking oral supplements to improve skin health. Relatively new concept here in North America, but in Japan, this is mainstream. Astaxanthin is already one of, if not the most successful ingredients in a new class of products called cosmeceuticals, or supplements that you take orally to enhance the cosmetic appearance of your skin. So listen to this. In one study, they gave 4 milligrams of astaxanthin, which, by the way, is the actual amount you get in Purity's AstaFX, and the skin benefits were dramatic. Within 6 weeks, every single person in the treatment group, 100% of participants in the study, reported that their skin had improved significantly. Everybody got results. Fine lines, hydration, elasticity, all improved. Listen to this. The participants experienced about 50% improvement in dryness, moisture, roughness, elasticity, fine lines, wrinkles, even age spots were significantly diminished. And this is literally in line with the best, the highest quality, and the most expensive topical products, the lotions and potions that we put on our skin. And again, AstaFX, it's exclusive to Purity Products.
6: 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By the way, limit one free offer per household, please. Now, Sherry, for people who are just tuning in, one of the many highlights we covered earlier on today's program is just how revolutionary this special Purity Astaxanthin is for redefining aging skin. And astaxanthin works its magic inside the body in areas like endurance, stamina, energy. These are so many of the inside-out benefits the people will feel. And in fact, what will they feel when they start taking Asta FX?
7: So the reason you need to give this a try is because the benefits are real. The science is very compelling. Over 60 clinical studies and patents. I mean, the product is impressive and it really works. This is a product where you will actually see and feel the benefits after taking it a month or so. The cosmetic benefits for your skin, we just mentioned a minute ago, really incredible. I've been taking it myself and I see a huge difference. Others have noticed too. People are always saying to me, you know, what do you use on your skin? What are you taking? And, you know, I tell people what you put into your body is just as important, if not more so, than what you apply to your skin. And think about the vision benefits, really unmatched by any other nutrient or supplement out there. It targets tired eyes, eye strain, and it helps improve eye focus and depth perception. It's great for circulation, energy, muscle strength, and endurance. You can literally boost your strength. As we age, this is crucial. It helps you enjoy life and stay in the game. Mm-hmm. And it can even help with recovery after exercise. Next, astaxanthin has the ability to fight fatigue and support mitochondrial function. So that means cellular energy and ATP support.
6: Now, Sherry, didn't you mention before the show that astaxanthin has the ability to assist body burning fat for energy? I understand they're even looking at this as a weight loss and weight management ingredient. This is pretty fascinating in itself. Talk about what we're seeing in some of these initial studies on dieters.
7: Sure. You know, research has shown that astaxanthin can actually help promote and enhance fat metabolism. That's one of its unique benefits. It can actually help your cells burn fat more efficiently. Researchers did an 8-week study where they gave a group of middle-aged women 12 milligrams of astaxanthin. They had them do a little exercise, and these women experienced a reduction in body weight, and it was almost all fat, which is fantastic. Now, I don't want anybody to misunderstand here. It's not a magic weight loss pill by any means, but certainly this early research suggests that this can be a useful tool in addition to exercise to help you burn a little extra weight.
6: Now, Sherry, just a few moments left before we wrap up the program. I want to take a quick step back for a moment. I know we have this great free bottle offer today. We're talking Asta FX from Purity Products, and we'll get to that offer as we wrap up the program. Free bottle of Asta FX for all of our listeners. Again, it promotes healthy vision, skin, muscle, fights wrinkles like no other. And most of us have just never heard about all of this until today. So tell our listeners again how astaxanthin compares to other antioxidants or phytonutrients that are out there on the market right now, because this is truly unique, isn't it?
7: Well, you know, from an antioxidant perspective, the healthy aging perspective, astaxanthin is up to 6,000 times more potent than vitamin C in its singlet oxygen-quenching capacity. That should be enough to get everybody excited. There's really, you know, something in this for everybody. With AstaFX from Purity here, you get to see the amazing power of astaxanthin for yourself. It's the king of the carotenoids, and very few people are aware of its benefits. And I think millions are missing out on it because they just aren't aware of this incredible evidence-based nutraceutical.
6: And I know it may sound too good to be true for some people, Sherry. What do you say to any skeptics saying, come on, does it really do all of this?
7: Well, I'm a pharmacist, and in my training as a pharmacist, I'm trained to look at the science and to see what the science says. And the science on astaxanthin is very clear, backed by over 60 clinical studies, and many of these studies are accessible on PubMed, so you can check them out yourself. But the key takeaway is this. The benefits are real, the cosmetic benefits, the endurance benefits, the strength benefits, the vision benefits, circulation, cardio. The product really works. I mean, the science is so strong. I see the difference in how it makes my skin look and how I feel. I feel stronger, healthier, and I encourage folks to give this a try. With this free bottle offer from Purity, there's nothing to lose and so much to gain.
6: Such great information, wonderful show, and always good to talk with you, Sherry. Thank you so much for joining us today.
7: Thank you.
6: Sherry Torkos, who's an author, she's a practicing pharmacist, she's written more than a dozen books on health, including the Canadian Encyclopedia of Natural Medicine. 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

0: 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Seasonal allergies. 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
1: 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Responsible early on for the crossover appeal of the genre. Rob Bass was 59.
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0: AEZ Rock were one of the first hip-hop acts to break into the mainstream in the 1980s. Responsible early on for the crossover appeal of the genre, Rob Bass was 59.
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0: Hey, Hezekiah Walker, and it's time for another countdown with my top 20 gospel songs of the week, including my power picks, my throwbacks, and much more. Plus, somebody will be taking over the number one spot, and you really don't want to miss it, so you gotta stay close. Let's get things started. Here's my boy,
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0: takes the number 18 spot with After Tonight. We're on our way to the number one song in the country on the Hezekiah Walker Countdown, so stay very close.
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0: JJ Harrison and Youthful Praise takes the number 15 spot with Nothing Else. Hendrix Brown and Maverick City Music takes the number 16 spot with Run to You. I need you to stay close, everybody, because more is coming up on the countdown right after this.
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0: Number 13 on the countdown, Kenny Lewis and One Voice with God Did It. Jason Nelson and Madison Ryan Moore takes the number 14 spot with Made New. Stay close, everybody. Songs number 12 and 11 are coming up. It's the Hezekiah Walker Countdown.
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0: It's your boy Hezekiah Walker, and we're getting ready to wrap up the first half of the countdown. Ron Carter and John P. Key on the way with songs number 12 and 11. But right now, let's check out the Hezekiah Walker throwback, Jesus Is My Help, by yours truly and the Love Fellowship Choir.

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1: 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Lashae Knox and Ernest Pugh, right there.
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0: Our Walls comes in at number 8 with Able. And coming in at number 9 on the countdown, LaShane Knox and Ernest Pugh with Right There. Music from Tanya Nolan is coming up, so you gotta stay close. It's the Hezekiah Walker Countdown.
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1: 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The Choir Room and Fred Hammond. Love never fails.
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0: We're down to the top five on the countdown. It's your boy Hezekiah Walker, and coming in at number five is Ty Tribbett with Holy You, and one of my favorite artists coming in at number six, Fred Hammond, Love Never Fails. We're coming down to the number one song on the countdown, so you gotta stay close. Another power pick is coming up right after this.
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0: on the countdown this week, and coming in at number 3, The Group Fayek with I Can Count On You. Stay close, everybody. 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
2: It's almost time to reveal the number one song in the country. It's your boy, Hezekiah Walker. But before I get to that, it's time for my guest artist spotlight. She's known as a Christian artist who merges elements of Christian rock, contemporary R&B, and reflective singer-songwriter fare into her devotional songs. Her first EP, Not Forgotten, was released in 2017. Born in Compton, California, she was inspired to develop her singing talent at the age of 12 and soon began to write her own songs. Ladies and gentlemen, here's my guest artist spotlight, Jokia, with Let Him In.

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0: Congratulations goes out to my girl Nia Allen with Lord I Love You. It's now the number one song in the country and the number one song on the Hezekiah Walker Countdown. Thanks so much for joining me today. And until next time, may the peace of God wrap around your heart, mind, and soul. I'm Hezekiah Walker, and you've been listening to the Hezekiah Walker Countdown.
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It's WBLS, and welcome to the show. I'm Liz Black. I got a great show. You know, we're closing out Mental Health Awareness Month, so this show will be dedicated to that. Dr. James Stewart, he'll be checking in, giving us our mental health moment, and I'll be giving you some tips throughout the show. Right now, you can call me. 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Now's the time to call, 212-545-1075. All right, it's time for our mix with DJ Tay. It's WBLS. Well, ladies and gentlemen, I want you

0: Pastor Donnie McClurkin with Better After While. Hi, good morning. It's Liz. Could I have your graduation love this morning?
1: Good morning to Liz. I'm from Harlem, New York. My name is Gina Sunshine, and I want to give a shout-out to my grandson. He graduated 2 days ago, and his name is Kimari Hunt from high school. And I want to say praise the Lord, thank God for another day, and I love you all, and have a blessed day.
0: Hi, good morning. It's Liz. Could I have your shout-out?
2: Good morning, Liz Black. This is Liz from St. Matthew's AME Church in Orange, New Jersey, where our pastor is Reverend Melvin E. Wilson, who is also a teacher, who just celebrated 45 years of ministry, and our First Lady, Reverend Leslie Marie Wilson. I thank God for my church family, and I thank God for you allowing us just to call in. Praise God. To God be the glory. Amen.
0: Well, thanks, everybody, for checking in. And as you know, this is the closing of Mental Health Awareness Month, and you know, I want you to have permission to rest. I know it sounds crazy. I don't have to give you permission, but it seems like in the culture that we live in, we celebrate being busy. Sometimes the healthiest thing you can do is to pause. Rest is not laziness. Rest is restoration. If you're constantly pouring into everybody else and never refilling yourself, eventually you're going to run empty. Whether it's taking a walk, sitting quietly for 10 minutes, reading a book, praying, or simply turning your phone off for a little while, your mind deserves a break. Can I get a couple of amens right there? I'll be back with Dr. James Stewart with our mental moment, along with our pick of the week. It's WBLS.
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1: One song at a time. 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It's

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1: I'm Dr. James with your mental health moment. I want to remind someone listening today, it's okay to not be okay. Listen, life can get heavy, stress, anxiety, grief, burnout, depression. Sometimes we carry silent battles behind smiling faces and Sunday clothes. But hear me clearly, struggling does not make you weak. It makes you human. Too many of us are suffering in silence because we are afraid of being judged. But healing begins when we stop pretending and start reaching out to someone. 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Find support. Take care of your mind, your heart, your body, and your spirit. Even Jesus stepped away to rest. And even in those moments, God met them with compassion, not condemnation. Scripture reminds us in Psalm 34:18, the Lord is closer to brokenhearted and saves those who are crushed in spirit. So if you're tired, overwhelmed, emotionally drained, please know this. You are not alone. You are loved and your story is not over. So let's break the stigma and build a culture of compassion, healing, and hope. I'm Dr. James, and this has been your mental health moment.
0: Thank you, Dr. James. And it's now time to go into our pick of the week. And it goes to Chicago Mass Choir with He's a Wonder. It's WBLS.

It's WBLS, and closing out today's show is also closing out Mental Health Awareness Month. And I want to remind everyone listening that right now, taking care of your mind is just as important as taking care of your body. You know, we schedule doctor's appointments, we take medications, we watch what we eat, but we also have to pay attention to our emotional well-being. Mental health isn't just about diagnosis. It's about how we're coping with life, stress, relationships, grief, and also, in my case, caregiving, work, and all the things we carry every day. So we close out this month letting everyone know that now's the time. Make a commitment to continue those conversations all year round to help your mental well-being. You know I've got nothing but love for you. And until next time, go in peace.

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2: And a good morning and welcome to Open Line on this last Sunday and last day of the month of May, May 31st. Coming to you live from 107.5 WBLS FM, the soul and the talk of New York. I'm Brother Fatine, and yes,
12: I made it. I made it this morning. Boy. I just got in. I got in right before the sun came up, Sister Jennifer. Yes, I'm Brother Petit, your host here on Open Line, and right here with me, and you hear her right beside me. As always, it's the brilliant balance of intellect, elegance, and truth. The one and only sophisticated lady, Jennifer Jones Austin, Esquire. Good morning, Sister Jennifer. How are you doing this Sunday morning?
13: Happy. Happy to hear your voice because you made it. I'm like, you better make it. We got work to do. We got people to talk to. I'm glad that you are enjoying life. I'm happy that you're enjoying life and you're making the most of it. And only thing I can say to you is, you know that a few weeks ago, I had the joy of being with my sisters and one of my sisters' closest friends to celebrate her 60th birthday. And all I can tell you is that we aren't as young as we once were, Fatine. Mm. Going to bed at 2, 3 o'clock in the morning and popping up at 5, 6 o'clock, that ain't no joke. It takes a little bit more when you're a little older. So, like, I'm going to let you hang with us, and then you're going to get some rest.
12: I got to get some rest. We have some things. What happened is was my cousin Julie Adams celebrating her 60th birthday. And, you know, a lot of times you don't get family and friends together unless it's a time of a funeral or something that is not always pleasant. But this was a celebration of just life, and we partied. You talk about I fell asleep sitting up on top of the comforter on my bed last night. Boy, I'm telling you, you're right. We're not as young as we once were, but boy, did we turn it on last night. And I might as well get it in because I have this hip surgery coming up scheduled for next month, towards the end of the month. Now, I'll keep you posted on that as I prepare for that. Well, Jennifer, this morning, let's jump right on in here. We're going to shift gears a little bit and do something we don't do very often here on Open Line, and that is our rapid fire segment. So let me give out the telephone number now, folks, that don't know the number, 212-545-1075. Don't call yet. You need to know what we're talking about in the rapid fire segment. Again, the number to reach us here on Open Line is 212-545-1075. After our rapid fire segment, then we are, you know what? Last week we had planned to do an open forum to hear from the folks out there. We didn't do an open forum in the month of May. And we like to hear from the folks to hear what's on your mind. So with the passing of Rob Bass last week, we did a special show dealing with the life and legacy of Rob Bass. Today, we are opening up the phones, but not yet for the open forum. This is our rapid fire segment. So those that may not be familiar with our rapid fire segment, our rapid fire segment is where we present a topic and you, our listeners, have about 30 to 40 seconds to respond. Once your time is up, I'm going to hit the bell. I'm going to hit my bell and we're going to move on to the next caller. All right. So we want to hear from you this morning as we present our rapid fire question this morning. Our rapid fire question this morning is, how do you think the New York Knicks will do in the NBA championship against the San Antonio Spurs? Again, our rapid fire question this morning is, how do you think the New York Knicks will do in the NBA championship against the San Antonio Spurs? I think you can get that in within 30 to 40 seconds. Now, the NBA finals are set. The New York Knicks and the San Antonio Spurs, with game one scheduled for Wednesday, June 3rd. In San Antonio, before the series comes back to New York for game three on Monday, June 8th. For Knicks fans, this is big. This is huge. This is not just basketball. This is history. And this is New York's pride. This is a city that has been waiting, hoping, and believing for quite a long time. But on the other side, the San Antonio Spurs are not just showing up to be part of the story. They are coming in with talent, confidence, discipline, and a championship mindset. So Jennifer, this morning, we're asking our listening audience again, do you think the Knicks have what it takes to bring that NBA championship back to New York, or do you think the Spurs will be a little too much for the New York Knicks to handle? And to help us, Sister Jennifer, joining us this morning for our rapid fire segment is our good brother, Jamie Harris, one of our news, political,

0: the New York Mets, rising New York Mets prospect pitcher. Channing is having a great season thus far, Jennifer. And listen, I'm proud. I know you're proud, and our listeners and the family who are part of the extended family should also be very proud.
1: Oh, thank you, thank you, thank you. My joy is just jumping out of my body for you just, you know, remembering him, because I know you pay close attention and you know how these things go. And I'll just say to everybody, faith without works is dead. The boy is doing the work, and he's taking God with him as he goes every step of the way. His line is, he does all he can, and then God helps him do what he can't.
0: Amen, amen. And Jennifer, listen, Fatim was partying like it was 1999 last night. He was sending me pictures. I said, oh, I hope my brother, I hope someone don't have to carry my brother out of there.
2: I sent Jamie and the crew some pictures last night. Yes, I did.
1: That's funny.
2: Yes, I did. But let me give out this telephone number again. 212-545-1075. And before we go to the phones, I want to turn to Jamie. Jamie, give us your take. What are you looking for in the Knicks-Spurs NBA Finals matchup?
0: You know, Fatine, it's ironic and intriguing, you know, reference in 1999, because that's the last time the Knicks were in the NBA Finals, and they played against the San Antonio Spurs, and that was the beginning of the San Antonio Spurs' dynastic run of winning five titles. And I've remembered so vividly, Fatine, and time flies, because you and I, we've been covering the Knicks for decades, you know.
2: Yes.
0: And, you know, time flies, because I vividly remember Avery Johnson hitting that 18-foot jumper with 18 seconds left in Game 5. And that sealed the series for the San Antonio Spurs. And, you know, the air just, you know, went out of the building. You know, the Knicks certainly are a team that is formidable. We've seen that throughout this playoff run. They've improved dramatically over the course of the season. They've coalesced, and the Knicks clearly are going to be a team that's prepared and ready and capable of winning the NBA title. They're facing the San Antonio Spurs team, the team that is a tremendously talented team. Young, athletic, strong, and they are so confident right now. That, you know, that youthful exuberance, you know, when you're young and you have the feeling, you know, you just can conquer anything. We've seen that from the San Antonio Spurs. And they have the best player in the world in Victor Wembanyama. He was my pick for MVP this year. I wrote a column a month before the season ended, you know, saying that he's the MVP, given what he does on both ends of the floor. Of course, Jalen Brunson, All-NBA, has emerged as a superstar here in New York. So I think it's going to be a very compelling matchup. I expect it to be a long series. I expect it to be a tough series. And I think it'll probably go six games minimum. But I think this is a seven-game series.
2: Okay. I'm going to turn to Jennifer. Jennifer, you had a little bit of help with Jamie giving pretty much of a good assessment of what to expect coming up in the NBA Finals between the New York Knicks and the San Antonio Spurs. But what is your take?
1: So, everything Jamie said, I wholeheartedly, I fully concur. I absolutely agree. The short of it is, if energy and enthusiasm on the part of New Yorkers is what will propel the Knicks, then they will win. They will win. I have a family event, a special family event slated for June 13th. And, you know, I'd like to think here in New York, and I'd like to think that's supposed to be the fifth game. I'd like to think that there will be no fifth game because the Knicks now have swept twice their competitors. But I feel like, Jamie, this is going to be a tougher one. I mean, you know, San Antonio is projected by some to have the better odds of winning. But the momentum that the Knicks have right now may be the thing that carries them. There's nothing like, I've seen it in my own house with my own little athlete. There's nothing like will and determination, and just kind of this sense of readiness to engage and giving it all you can that can propel you forward. So it's anybody's guess. I agree with everything that Jamie said. As I said, I listened to him and I learned from him. But it's gonna be more than four games. This is not gonna be a sweep. And we're just gonna sit back. Am I rooting for the Knicks? Every bit of me. But I'm also, you all know, I'm a realist. It's gonna be what it's gonna be.
0: Jennifer, just quickly, I think... I

0: two characteristics that you referenced, will, determination, and I'm going to add resolve. Both the Knicks and the Spurs possess those characteristics.
1: Mm-hmm.
0: And at this time of year, to be a champion in any sport, as you said, Jennifer, when you talked about your wonderful son, Channing, to reach the pinnacle of anything that you do and any aspiration that you have to have will, determination, and resolve. And those, and both the Spurs and the Knicks possess those characteristics, and that's why they're here.
2: There you go. Well, I do agree with what Jamie said, and Jennifer as well. I'm going out here on a limb. I don't believe it's going to be a sweep, but I think that the New York Knicks is going to win. Of course, I'm rooting for the New York Knicks. I just think the Knicks are playing on all cylinders are clicking all together right now. And I think that the New York Knicks will prevail. I'll give it 6 games. I don't know if it's going to go 7 games, but we will see. We will see. These are both two hungry teams, talented teams, and we will see. And I just want to, come in and we'll let folks know. We tried something the other night on the Game 4 between the New York Knicks and the Cleveland Cavaliers, where we came on the WBLS Facebook page. And we assess each quarter, first the halftime, third quarter, and then the final. And we received a good amount of people that checked us out. So stay tuned, because we will be doing something in the finals on our WBLS Facebook page with the Open Line Online Sports team. And we have some voices, Jamie, of course, Jamie Harris, Bobby Childs. We had a good sports brother in the name of Tony Love. And we're going to probably also hear from DJ Bentrock also doing these NBA finals. So we have a nice team here, and we look forward to, covering the Knicks and giving you the best assessment. And with that said,
1: excellent.
2: We're going to go into our rapid fire question of the day. Jamie, stick around with us. How do you think the New York Knicks will do in the NBA championship against the San Antonio Spurs? You have 30 to 40 seconds. And here we go. And again, when you hear this bell, that means your time is up and we're moving on to the next caller. Okay, so be conscious of your time. Let's go straight down the list. All right, Rick, let's go to line one and bring John calling us from Florida this morning. Good morning, John. Welcome to Open Line.
3: Good morning, Open Line. After watching that game last night with 4 minutes to go, I felt Oklahoma, you had to put a sock in it. You are done. But let's not forget, Oklahoma missed two of their top guys that did not play last night. So when I talked to God this morning, he told me the Spurs would win 4 in 4 games. Not a sweep. I give it 4-2. And whoever wins, be it the Spurs or the Knicks, please do not go to the White House. Thank you very much for your time.
2: Sounds good. You did that in good time. Let's go to line two and bring Sonia calling us from the Bronx this morning. Sonia, good morning. You're on.
4: Good morning to you. Good morning to you. I send in my strong faith this morning, sending out all that faith vibes to the Knicks, because they will do excellent. Amen.
2: Okay. Thank you, Sonia. Let's go to line three and bring Stephen calling us from Manhattan. Stephen? Good morning. Your thoughts?
5: Good morning. The Knicks are going to do it. This is our year. We beat San Antonio in the tournament in the NBA. And we're going to revenge our loss in 1999. And we had two great, outstanding series with Philly and Cleveland, 4-0. So we're ready. Go, New York. Go, New York. Go.
2: All right, Stephen. Well done. Well done. Let's go to my good friend on line four, Brother Arnold, calling us from Queens this morning. Arnold, good morning. Your thoughts?
6: Good morning, Brother Fatim. I'm a diehard Knicks fan. And the way the coaching staff has prepared the team is outstanding. Their style of play, it just went 10 times higher than it was during the regular season. So, and what's good about it, since their play has changed, other teams can't prepare for them, or it's hard to prepare for them, because Towns has turned into a dynamic passing center. That's the reason why teams were getting swept. So I think it's going to be the Knicks. It might be a sweep, because I'm surprised they sweep those other two teams, because those are two excellent teams, and they just discarded them. So I was
2: That's your time. Let's go to line six and bring Elena calling us from Brooklyn this morning. Elena, good morning. Welcome to Open Line. Your thoughts this morning.
1: Hi. Good morning. It's Alana. Good morning to y'all. Big fan of y'all. Good for from the beginning. Big fan of the Knicks as well. I believe that San Antonio is going to get outcoached. The Knicks have some X factors: OG, Bridges, and Mitch. Broken pinky finger or not, he will play and he will dominate and it will be his best game. And shout out to my brother Jeff, who passed away 10 months ago. He's going to pull us through. He was the biggest Knicks fan. And shout out to him. He's going to pull us through. He's watching down on us right now. So thank you.
2: Thank you. And our prayers and condolences to you, my sister. All right. Let's go to line five and bring Patricia calling us from Newark, New Jersey. Patricia, good morning.
7: Hey, good morning. I'm sitting in the car wash. I've been a Knicks fan since Reed, the Bush Show, and Clyde. The Knicks are going to win in five. They got too much good outside shooting. The San Antonio Spurs do not have that kind of outside scoring. So in five, the Knicks are going to be close game in five. Go, New York! Go, New York! Go!
2: All right. Thank you, Patricia. Let's go to line one and bring Murad calling us also from Newark, New Jersey. Murad, good morning.
8: Hey, what's going on? Good morning. Salams.
2: Good morning.
8: So, yes, sir. I think the borough of Brooklyn will be rooting for San Antonio, though. Okay. We could do this in about five. But you got to know that, you know, Julian Champagne, he's from Brooklyn. So I think Brooklyn will be rooting for San Antonio. So watch out in Brooklyn. Might be enemy territory. So let's go Knicks.
2: All right. You got it in. There you go.
9: As a Brooklynite, I'm glad we all wrapped the fire, because I'd have to fire back at him.
2: There you go, Sister Jennifer. Let's go to line two and bring Cherie calling us from Manhattan this morning. Cherie, your thoughts on this rapid fire question on the New York Knicks San Antonio Spurs finals?
10: Well, I hope and pray that the Knicks win, because it seems like every time that they get to the playoffs, they crash and burn. So this year, I'm praying that the Knicks bring it home to New York, because it seems like every New York team been crashing and burning. That's it.
2: Cherie, thank you. Thank you for that. And that's going to end our rapid fire segment this morning. We got all the callers that were on hold this morning. And I just want to kind of wrap it up with our brother, Jamie Harris. Jamie, you heard what the folks had to say. Mitch Robinson, yes, he has a broken pinky. How do you think this will affect the New York Knicks?
0: I think it could have an impact. Mitch Robinson is so critical to what the Knicks do, critically important to what they do. Offensive rebounding is one of the Knicks' strengths. And, you know, Mitch Robinson is one of the best offensive rebounders in the game. Also, you know, handling the ball. I mean, he's not a scorer, he's not a shooter, but when the Knicks are running high screens and, it, you know, throwing the ball into Mitch, you know, handling the ball, you know, just being able to secure the ball is going to be important. And, of course, you know, San Antonio, this is basketball. They're going to target that hand. You know, they're going to try to reach in. They're going to try to steal the ball. They're going to try to, you know, smack the ball. They're going to hit the hand, and that's part of the game. And so, it could impact the series for sure. San Antonio was coming into the series healthy, and I think that's also something we have to consider. And listen, man, the enthusiasm of the callers is a microcosm of the New York Knicks fan base, man. The faith, the love, the support that the Knicks fans are giving them is palpable. But I don't want the fans to be deluded. I know that some of the callers said a sweep. This is not going to be a sweep. This series is going to be a long series. San Antonio right now, given what the Knicks, even what the Knicks did, sweeping Philadelphia, sweeping Cleveland, those teams really weren't championship caliber teams. Those teams were a 7 seed, 6 seed, and a 4 seed for a reason. They were flawed. San Antonio has no flaws. They're a deep team. They do have experience with De'Aaron Fox and Harrison Barnes. And as their young head coach, Miss Johnson, said last night, you know, experience is not a factor. It's not. And so this is going to be a very, very tough series. I do think the Knicks can win a series, no question. But this is going to, the San Antonio's a different beast that the Knicks haven't seen in the postseason. And so I'm really looking forward to it. I'm looking forward to being at the Garden. It's opening, you know, game three next Wednesday. And again, you know, we haven't won that title. I say we because I'm born and bred New Yorker. Knicks fan, haven't won a title since 73, 50 years. And so, you know, we all want them to prevail. But again, don't expect this to be an easy series. It's going to be a long one.
2: And as you just heard, Jamie Harris will be in the Madison Square Garden for the New York Amsterdam News, as well as for us here at WBLS, along with Bobby Childs, our sports reporter, also will be at Madison Square Garden. And when they're not at the Garden, you know, we'll be hopefully on the WBLS Facebook page giving you assessments after each quarter. So we'll keep you posted on that. Let me go to my co-pilot here, Jennifer, and get your final thoughts on the New York Knicks San Antonio Spurs final.
9: As I said when I first began, if the energy and the enthusiasm is anything, that of the New Yorkers and others, for the Knicks, they're going to help carry the team. I think it's going to be a great series. It's going to be a nail-biting series. I don't think this is going to be, it will certainly not be a walk in the park. But I do hope and I believe that they will prevail. I also have this appreciation that San Antonio, if we were a radio show broadcasting from Texas in San Antonio, we'd be hearing the complete flip. So we'll see. We'll actually see. And let me just quickly give a shout out to our brother David Banks, who is doing well, praise God, who sent me a note just a little while ago. Says that there's a feature article in the New York Post about Mr. Channing Austin. I had no idea. So go get your post, guys. I got to go get my New York Post when we're back.
2: All right, there you go. I'm on the New York Post today.
0: And listen, as we call him DB, David Banks, there's no bigger New York Knicks fan. So, you know, yes. He's part of that, you know, certainly the chorus of fans that are cheering and rooting the Knicks on.
9: Indeed. Exactly. Love him. And so,
2: The Banks family is sort of, they're definitely into their basketball and their New York Knicks there. And like you just said, Sister Jennifer and Jamie, you know, our prayers are still out there with you, Brother David, as you recuperate, you know, from, you know, a little health challenge there, but you're on the mend, and our prayers are there. Jamie, I want to thank you for joining us this morning, my brother. Excellent job, and we'll be in touch, of course, as we get ready to start the NBA Finals between the New York Knicks and the San Antonio Spurs coming up. First game is this Wednesday night at 8:30, correct, Jamie?
0: Yes, sir.
2: All right, there you go, folks. Jamie Harris, again, thank you, my brother. We'll be in touch, okay?
0: Peace and blessings, family.
2: Peace.
9: Blessings.
2: All right, Sister Jennifer, what we're going to do, we're going to take a break. But folks, this is your morning here. We got a lot of callers in. Now you can call back, 212-545-1075. Well, we really want some new callers now. We want some new callers calling in, 212-545-1075. We're opening up the phone lines to hear from you. What's on your mind this morning? I'm going to come to Jennifer. Yes, Jennifer, I'm coming to you, see what you got on your mind this morning. We want to hear from you. So we'll take this quick break, and when we come back, the phone lines will be open, 212-545-1075. Folks, you are listening to Open Line with your host, Brother Fatin Muhammad and Sister Jennifer Jones Austin Esquire. We'll be right back after these messages.

0: KLS.
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14: That's right, Steve Harvey. That's right. Go New York, go New York, go. That's right. Going all the way to the top. We want to win this one. Welcome back to Open Line right here on 107.5 WBLS with your hosts, Brother Fatih Muhammad and Sister Jennifer Jones Austin Esquire. 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Couple of quick announcements, family. We're going to take a little, I need a little bit of more rest. So what we're going to do, we're going to come back in the month of June with Open Line Online. So Open Line Online will be off this morning, but we'll be back next Sunday. Continuing on air will be Sunday morning with Reverend Al Sharpton, coming up at the top of the hour at 9 a.m. to be followed by the legendary Imhotep Gary Bird with Express Yourself at 10 a.m. this morning. All right, folks, we are opening up the phones. We want to hear from you this morning. 212-545-1075. 212-545-1075. And as our producers, Robin and Juliana, are lining up our callers, Sister Jennifer, what's on your mind this morning? What would you like to raise? What topic or issue that caught your attention this week, Jennifer?
10: What's really top of mind for me right now is what the courts are doing across the country. You know, we cannot look at Congress to, you know, push back on Trump with the Republicans controlling Congress. And we still see that Trump has many supporters, and we know that Trump will do whatever Trump wants to do. If he gets pushback, he gets pushback, but if he thinks it, he'll try it and he'll do it. No matter how nefarious it is, he'll do it. So I've been looking a lot at the courts this week. Of course, I've been looking at what the courts are doing with respect to redistricting and not seeing and appreciating everything we'd like to see. You know, some courts are allowing these biased maps to proceed and to affect the midterm elections, in most instances favoring the Republicans. But what I have found hopeful is how we have one federal court that pushed back on Trump renaming the John F. Kennedy Center, the Donald Trump John F. Kennedy Center. And the court said, no, take his name down, get it out of here. Only Congress can rename this institution. And we saw that Trump gave. We've seen another federal court say that this slush fund that he stood up, essentially to take care of the people who've been taking care of him, the January 6th insurrectionists, the Michael Flynns of the world, this slush fund that he stood up essentially where he had the DOJ saying that the government owes people who've been wronged by the government. Ha ha. What about reparations, right? We can't get reparations through, but we could get a settlement saying that January 6th insurrectionists were wronged by the government and they should be paid. Well, a federal court hearing a motion filed by former federal judges that this case should never have seen the light of day. It should have been dismissed because essentially you have Trump, his private attorneys, suing his Department of Justice, and together them coming to a settlement. Trump essentially was both plaintiff and defendant, and that cannot stand. And so they have put a halt on this $1.8 billion slush fund to pay money out to Trump's cronies. So I'm watching the courts because right now our greatest defense in favor of democracy and against the takedown by Trump and the standing up of totalitarianism, our greatest defense are the courts and the people. So we've got to do our part, but people sitting on these benches need to do their part.
14: Exactly. Okay. 212-545-1075. And we're going to be coming to the phones. Matter of fact, Jennifer will be coming to the phones in a matter of seconds. I just want to raise a couple of quick things real quick. Thanks to my good friend. I haven't spoken with him or seen him in a while, Cliff Simmons. I met Cliff Simmons when I stayed up in Harlem at the Riverton up there on 135th Street and Fifth Avenue. And he sent me this article from the New York Post titled "Mets Prospect Channing Austin Turned Chip on the Shoulder into a Homecoming Breakout." And this is in yesterday's New York Post. So that, thank you for that, Cliff. And what I'm going to just raise real quick, and then we go to the phone, Sister Jennifer, is New York City Mayor Zoran Mondani has removed Anthony Miranda. A good friend, I've known Anthony for quite a long time, has removed Anthony Miranda as New York City Sheriff and appointed former NYPD Lieutenant and whistleblower Edwin Raymond to that position. Raymond, a 15-year NYPD veteran, became nationally known for speaking out against policing practices within the department, including through his book and his 2016 New York Times Magazine article, "A Black Police Officer's Fight Against the NYPD." Former Sheriff Miranda has faced scrutiny over enforcement operations targeting illegal smoke shops and questions surrounding seized cash during those raids, though Mayor Mondani has not publicly stated an official reason for the firing. And I know that Brother Anthony Miranda listens to Open Line at times, and if he wants to come on and talk a little bit about that, we'll definitely give him some time to come on and talk a little bit about that. All right, Sister Jennifer, let's go to the phones and open forum this morning, where our special guest is our listening audience. Jennifer?
10: I love it. Well, let's begin with line four, going to Bobby from Queens.
15: Bobby? Good morning. I'm calling about the stock transfer tax. So every time you purchase a stock, you have to pay taxes on it, and the tax goes to the state of New York. But then at the end of the year, they rebate the taxes back to these billionaires. It's up to like between 19 to $40 billion rebating back to billionaires. This is insane while people are suffering and don't have any food. And then the other joke is James Dolan, that owns the New York Knicks, he pays absolutely no property tax on MSG. It's $43 million every year he hasn't paid taxes on that building since 1981, and it's $1 billion he hasn't paid taxes on. Nobody talks about this.
14: Oh, you just raised it. You just raised this issue. I'm not so much familiar with it. Jennifer, are you familiar with it? And thank you for your call.
10: I am not very familiar with it. The only thing that I do know, just from some work that I've done through the years, is that New York State, I think, is now like the last, or maybe one of the last states, to actually have this stock transfer tax. And so it's something that's been debated for some time, and I know it's been an issue within the Department of Finance here in New York City. But yeah, New York State may be the only state that is still doing this. The federal government doesn't do it.
14: An interesting something to look into, question. And thank you for bringing that to our attention. There you go.
10: Absolutely. Let's go to line two to Rodney, who's also from Queens. Good morning, Rodney.
16: Good morning, this is Jennifer Jones Austin. How are you today?
10: I'm good. Good to hear your voice.
16: Assalamu alaikum, Brother Fatih.
14: Wa alaikum salam, Mr. Mayor of Queensbridge Housing. That's what Reverend Sharpton has entitled him with. Yes, sir, Mr. Mayor.
16: Yes, sir. I just want to bring your attention. I've noticed there's a lot of these black magnet conservatives on these platforms. Derogatory statements about the Democratic Party, calling this the racist party. And I get on these platforms, I correct them. I said, okay, yeah, there was the Dixiecrats back in the day. But I said, when the voting rights came along, a lot of blacks became Democrats because they was able to vote. But I'm saying this stuff is spreading. It's not now more than one. Nick Cannon said it. But I'm saying this guy, Terrence K. Williams, and there's other black conservatives that's out here spreading these lies. So I check them every time I get on their platform. I check them. So we please be aware, because they're trying to spread this stuff. The Democratic Party is the racist party. No, we're not. Mm. No, it's not. Mm. So we need to check them. Thank you. Thank you. Have a blessed Sunday, y'all.
14: You too. And thank you for your call, Rodney. And Jennifer, I'm glad that Rodney checks him. He calls into Reverend Sharpton's nationally syndicated show during the week, keeping it real with Reverend Al Sharpton. And he checks him every chance he gets. And yes, we'll check him too. I mean, it's time to get the facts and get rid of this misinformation during this time. Jennifer?
10: Right. And it's all about misinformation right now, because when you are confused, when the enemy confuses you, remember the Trojan horse, right? Make you think all kinds of things and believe in something that isn't, then they can do their dirty deeds. Let's go to line eight. Let's go to Daryl from Harlem. Good morning, Daryl.
17: Good morning, Sister Jennifer. I totally agree with a lot of your observations about the court systems. But what I think people should actually do, with all of this, with the high rock that's been wreaked upon us and the confusion that you just mentioned, we got to balance this off with some good things to think about. That's why it's really refreshing that we have the Knicks to think about right now, and that way we can digest some of the things that the administration is doing. That way, maybe if we look into history and use our balanced mind, we can see the correlation between what's going on and how Hitler took over the Nazi Party and then Germany. Because this slush fund that they're talking about, that is a good way to fund a Gestapo-like army, which we people, most, a lot of people think that's what ICE actually is the beginning of. So in order to look at all these different issues and all of the things and all of the ways that they're coming at us, we need to balance our mental approach with some happiness sometimes, like the Knicks, let's go Knicks. And then we can look at everything with a more even mind, because it is not just Trump, because he couldn't do it by himself. So you have to look at all the forces around and then take a deep breath, go within yourself, use your God-given wit and instincts, and then make conscious decisions to be a part of how each individual is going to address these problems that we all are facing. We all can't do the same thing, but we all can do something.
14: So I don't want to interrupt you. Yeah, I didn't want to interrupt you, Brother Darryl, but hang with me for a quick minute, and me and Jennifer. Okay. You hit it right on the head, man. And Jennifer, you, and Jennifer knows this. This is what I try to do, we try to do here at Open Line, is bring a balance out here. I cannot talk about Trump every day. I can't talk about politics every Sunday. I mean, I can, but I don't. Because there is so many other issues, health issues, money issue, finance. There's so many things spotlighting young folks that are doing great things, going to colleges, the achievements that they're doing. You're hearing about Jennifer's son. These are the things that are important to us. And it's not just about politics. Yes, they play a major role, and you see what they're trying to do. And we have to be abreast of it. But you're right, my brother. We need to balance this, because if we don't balance this, we don't know some of the other things, especially the good things, the things that make you, that touches your soul, that makes you smile from the inside out. So, Darryl, you hit it right on the formula that I use, or we use here on Open Line. That is our formula, Darryl. Thank you for your call. I just wanted you to hang with me while I said that this morning. Jennifer, your thoughts on that as well?
10: Oh, I completely agree. Look, y'all have said it well. I don't need to say more. I agree. This is where we are. This is it.
14: Okay.
10: All right. Let's take another call, and then I'll jump in here. Okay, let's go to line four to Samuel from Queens.
18: I agree. Good morning. I agree with Mandani not marching in the Israel parade, because I know they're going to boo him and they will make him very uncomfortable. I agree. And then Adams released a video and he's throwing jab at Mandani, saying that he marched all 4 years when he was mayor and he's going to be marching again this year. Adam is a real sellout. When Jewish people get attacked in Crown Heights, he's right there at a press conference to condemn it. An Israeli lady was attacked in Crown Heights, and he had nothing to say about it. But somebody asked him about it on this program on your station when he was on with Gary Boyd. And he said, oh, it's wrong, and it will be investigated. Up to now, he mentioned a word about that incident. Adam, I don't want to use the UT word on air, but he's a UT. Tom, have a good day. Bye.
14: All right, Samuel.
10: You know, if I can just say on that, look, somebody's going to have to tell me offline what UT is, because I don't know what that is. But I just think it's very interesting. What we need to lean into is...
14: Think of the cabin. Think of the cabin, and then you'll get it.
10: Got it. So, but you know, I think the thing that the reason why that's what Mamdani is doing is something we should all lean in on. He said during the campaign he would not, if mayor, march in the Israeli parade. And the reason he's not marching, he says, and he's maintained this, is that he does not agree with the Israeli government and how the Israeli government has shown up and the things that the government has done. And so he thinks that, you know, it's his responsibility that if he does not agree with the actions taken by the Israeli government, that he should not co-sign and look like he's a participant in things that, you know, are in support of the Israeli government. And so what I'm really leaning into is, this is a young man, 34, and this goes into what our caller Samuel was saying. He doesn't waffle. The man said he wanted universal child care. Look what happened in the state budget. He got universal child care for little ones here in New York City. He does not stand down in his beliefs and his values. And that's something I think we should lean into and appreciate, whether we agree or disagree with him. fine, we've got somebody who says something and they say what they do what they say and they say you know, and they believe in what they're saying.
14: They mean what they say. There you go.
10: They mean what they say.
14: There you go. All right, I'll pick up the phone calls here. Let's go to line 7 and bring our good friend Sister Patricia calling us from Manhattan this morning. Patricia, welcome to Open Line. Your thoughts.
19: Thank you. Good morning, Fatima. Good morning, Sister Jennifer. I want us to remember that there is an important primary that's coming up in a few weeks, and I want to remind people that voting in primaries is truly where their power lies, because you're voting for the person who would be on the general ballot in November. So it's really important that people become familiar with the candidates who are running and that they vote in the primary. And I, you know, many of us, hopefully all of us, paid our income tax a few weeks ago. And just in New York State, we sent to the federal government $961,046,326. That money literally went to Israel so that they could fund the bombs that are killing women and children. Instead, that money could have spent could have paid for the rent for 50,000 families in New York State, could have paid groceries for 159,000 families in New York State, could have paid for free child care for 276,000 children in New York State, and could have paid the salaries of over 10,000 teachers for 1 year. We don't understand the impact that the money that we send to the federal government from New York State, what that money does. So please, those candidates who are supported by AIPAC, specifically Richard Torres in the Bronx and Espaillat in New York 13, who funds them and who supports them is where their loyalty lies and who they serve. Please vote in the primary. Have a blessed day, beloved.
14: You too. Let's go to line 3 and bring Ralph calling us from Brooklyn this morning. Ralph, good morning. Welcome to Open Line. Your thoughts.
20: Hey, good morning. How you doing? Listen, I believe the Knicks stand a very good chance, and I want to pay homage to radio station 89.9 WKCR. You know who that is. They had a celebration for Miles Davis' birthday, who last week turned 100. And I think you know about the passing of Sonny Rollins.
14: Yes. Yes.
20: Okay,
14: yes.
20: And they had, a 48-hour show for Sonny Rollins, 72-hour show for Miles Davis. That's what I wanted to point out. Peace and love. May you all stay safe.
14: Appreciate it. We don't normally promote another radio station, but this is so important that we have to acknowledge our icons. Miles Davis' 100th birthday was celebrated May 26th of this year. That was this past week. Marks the centennial of one of the most influential musicians in American history. Miles Davis was not just a great jazz trumpeter. He was a musical revolutionary. He helped reshape jazz several times over, from bebop to cool jazz, hard bop, model jazz, and later jazz fusion. Very few artists in any genre changed the direction of music as many times as Miles Davis did. And folks, if you don't know, our late great brother, James Mtume, played with Miles Davis. His classic album, Kinda Blue, remains one of the most important jazz albums ever recorded, and it introduced generations of listeners to a more spacious, emotional, and deeply expressive sound. Miles Davis had a way of proving that sometimes the notes you don't play are just as powerful as the ones you do. So thank you for raising that with us this morning, Ralph. Let's go to line 2 in our remaining minutes, Sister Jennifer, and bring Gina calling us from Queens this morning. Gina, good morning. Welcome to Open Line.
21: Hi.
14: Your thoughts.
21: Good morning, family. Let's go, Knicks. I just want to point out, as of today, in Queens and other boroughs also, that we must buy this new garbage trash that they're forcing us to buy for one family, two family, and people who owns a build of 9 apartments. And if we don't buy it, or use it, we'd be charged $50.
14: What is this new? Can you update our audience on this new? It's a trash can, correct?
21: Yes, it's a sanitation. I just got this postcard on Thursday, and as of June 1st, most residents must use the official New York City bins for all trash. And if we don't, we will be fined.
14: Okay, I'm glad that you said that.
21: I don't think we should be forced to buy a garbage can that's costing you $50 or more, depends on what size you get. And the location they tell us that we can buy is at Home Depot, DoorDash, and Uber Eats. I'm not into all that social media stuff, but I do have to go to Home Depot today to get one. Otherwise, we will be fined for using other garbage cans that we already have. I just think that we shouldn't have to buy this because they're forcing us to buy a new garbage can. That's all I wanted to say. Thank you.
14: Thank you. Thank you, Gina. Appreciate that. Well, I think that wraps up all our callers. I'm turn over to you, Jennifer. We have about two more minutes. Your final thoughts this morning?
10: I'm sitting here and taking delight in the range of topics that we've covered this morning. And always encouraged when I'm on the show, but especially when we get to hear from the callers about the concerns that they have, and again, on a range of topics, because it helps me appreciate that we are engaged. We're not backing down. We're staying the course. We're concerned about issues at a national level, but also locally, and we're concerned about each other, and we're also, with the Knicks, having a little bit of joy. So it's good stuff. Feeling good.
14: There you go. There you go. Jennifer, your words is wraps it up for us. I just say, let us leave inspired today to keep creating, keep growing, and keep using our gifts to uplift our people and our culture. I want to, of course, thank my co-host, Jennifer Jones Austin. I want to thank Jamie Harris for joining us from our Open Line Online team, as well as being the sports editor for the legendary New York Amsterdam News. And thank our production team, producer Knowledge Born, our associate producer Robin Williams, production assistants Juliana Merville, and our tech producer is Brother Rick Wright. So this has been a very interesting show, and like we say, go New York, go New York, go for our New York Knicks. I'll leave it there. We want you to have a good and a safe Sunday, and we look forward to speaking with you same time, same place next Sunday. Have a great Sunday. God bless. Peace.
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22: 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And what's up, Gary Bird, the Radio Griot, welcoming you to our broadcast this morning. Wake up, everybody. Express yourself. This morning, it's our GHCC Spotlight on Harlem and the Harlems of the World coming up in just a moment. As we start the broadcast this morning, our quick notes, Brother Herb Boyd and, of course, Dr. Ron Daniels made a very special trip to Cuba. Herb is off this week, but he'll join us next week on our broadcast on Sunday and, of course, Friday night, Radio GBE on WBAI. And don't forget that Dr. Ron Daniels is heard on that station, WBAI. They'll have a full report of their trip to Cuba as well. We start the program this morning about 62 degrees. Yes, a little breeze in the air, no question about that. But it's not enough to cool off brothers and sisters in terms of how hot they are about the New York Knicks, right? No question. Ain't nobody more hot than Spike Lee, my Pisces brother. Certainly, obviously, a lot of folks here in New York City are very, very excited about a possible NBA championship coming here to the Big Apple. As we start the program this morning, a couple of quick notes in terms of our bird's eye views. I know that many of you perhaps saw the, I don't know what to call it, the N-word Netflix roast that happened with Kevin Hart. And this is now the talk of the country, if not, you know, brothers and sisters all around the world, because everybody, you know, sees and hears all this stuff. But it is a serious backlash that is actually coming as a result of some of the dynamics of what took place on that program and what many are describing as the blatant level of racism that represented what took place in the program. There is also, as some of you know, a campaign that has been underway for a while by CIMOTAP, the Committee to Eliminate Media Offensive to African People. Guess what company it involves? Netflix. Go online, look for CIMOTAP, that's C-E-M-O-T-A-P, CIMOTAP, Netflix. It's called the CIMOTAP Netflix War. This is before whatever took place in relationship to the Kevin Hart special and the backlash that's happening there. More on that in the days ahead. As we start the broadcast this morning, a quick note that we want to give acknowledgement to the community in the Greenwood section of Tulsa, Oklahoma. It was destroyed, as many of you know, on this date in history, in terms of May 31st. This was in 1921. The Greenwood section was wiped out as Black residents were attacked by mobs of whites in 1921. Around 300 Blacks were killed and some 4,000 left homeless. And even that number, death-wise, is perhaps even debatable as well. As we start this date in the spirit
0: of our history, as Brother Herb Boyd always tells us past this prologue, you might be interested to know that Congress passed the first Civil Rights Enforcement Act on this date, May 31st. Guess what year it was? 1870. I didn't say 1970, I said 1870. This was an act designed to protect the voting rights of blacks. The same rights we're defending now in 2026. You can't make this stuff up. Well, it's time this morning for another edition of the GHCC Spotlight on Harlem and the Harlems of the World. It's the last Sunday and the last day of the month, of course, for the month of May. And we're leaving Small Business Month and entering Black Music Month. We're going to talk about both this morning with a couple of very special guests who will be joining us this morning in our broadcast. Joining in the program today are Marco Nobles and Ade Williams. Those brothers are chair and first vice chair of the Harlem Week Festival, which is an offshoot of the Greater Harlem Chamber of Commerce. Now, this week we'll start with Brother Marco Nobles joining us this morning, and the first of our special guests who are part of our program this morning from 107.5 WBLS. Marco, Hotep, and Grand Rising to you.
3: Hotep, Grand Rising, and Hotep, Grand Rising to all the listeners. It is looking like a beautiful Sunday morning, and certainly looking forward to being able to be with you, our guests, and all the listeners again on this Sunday morning.
0: Indeed. As I mentioned, Marco, the month of May is Small Business Month, as we've been profiling. As we close out May, we're joined by a very special guest this morning to talk about small business. Please introduce that guest to our listeners.
3: Absolutely. Our guest is very, very special. He'll be able to share some insight into small business as we close out Small Business Month here in May, not only because he covers and highlights small business in what he does, but he can also be classified as a small business owner himself. Penda Howell is CEO and co-founder of New Jersey Urban News. He has spent decades in the newspaper business, working with North Jersey Media Group and then the New York Amsterdam News before launching New Jersey Urban News first as a newsletter in 2018 and then a full launch as a full-service news operation in 2023, emphasizing editorial integrity and community-centered reporting. Penda is a member of the Greater Harlem Chamber of Commerce and proud to serve with him as a board member of Harlem Week. Penda, welcome to the program.
4: Grace and peace, Marco. Thank you so much for the gracious introduction. Hotep to you both, my brothers.
0: Good morning.
3: Good morning. Good morning. Penda, I mentioned that you cover and highlight small businesses in New Jersey Urban News amongst all the other news that you provide. But you also, as the CEO and co-founder of New Jersey Urban News, are a small business owner yourself. Talk about your why in creating New Jersey Urban News and how you look to serve the audience and your community.
4: Thanks for the question, Marco. I think my why, good morning, everybody, once again.

0: As a small business owner myself, I think I have a unique perspective of the challenges entrepreneurs face. I think we view our role as not just reporting the news here at New Jersey Urban News, but helping to create opportunities by shining a light on the people, the organizations and businesses that are moving New Jersey forward.
1: Panda, as you are covering small business and business in general throughout New Jersey and the region, what are the commonalities that you're actually seeing?
0: The one thing that sticks out to me is consistency and resilience. And whether that's a startup, a family-owned business, a growing company business, owners are incredibly adaptive. I think they're finding creative ways to navigate rising costs, changing behaviors, especially in this political climate, economic uncertainty. You know, I think we, as a small business, see the same challenges. I think the common thread is that business owners are looking for connections. You know, we want access to customers, capital, partnerships, and information that can help us grow and add to the sustainability of the organization. And so I think businesses that seem to be thriving are the ones that are building strong relationships and staying visible in the community.
1: Brother Marco.
2: Panda, you mentioned a couple of things there that around commonalities, and what's interesting is businesses, you know, there's so many different types of businesses, everybody finding their own niche and their own market, as it were. So there are different types of support that small businesses are looking for. What kind of support do you hear small businesses are looking for, whether it's similar or very different, but how they kind of translate from one genre, as it were, to another?
0: Right. So as the challenges are not unique to us at New Jersey Urban News as a black-owned business, first and foremost, even though it's news and information that we produce that uplifts, edifies, and encourages civic engagement in the Garden State, our challenges are not unique to any other small business. Whether you're providing a product or a service, it doesn't matter, right? The biggest needs are access to capital, marketing support, and business development resources. I think many small businesses have great products and services and really operate from a spirit of excellence. They do the best in the market. But they need help reaching customers and telling their stories effectively. And I think there's a growing demand for technical assistance in a massive way. You know, everything from AI and digital marketing to government contracting and grant opportunities. I think small business owners are looking for practical support that helps them grow revenue, hire staff, and become more sustainable over the long term.
1: Panda, it's interesting in relationship to us talking about this during Black Business Month, certainly in relationship to the growth of really black business in the country, though there are challenges, there is certainly growth at the same time. One of the things that people can miss in relationship to this area that we're in is that, yes, there's New York as in New York City and New York State, but then there's New Jersey and there's Connecticut or the tri-state region. There's a brother, Reverend Dennis Dillon, who I'm sure you know and are aware of, with the New York Christian Times. And one of the things that Reverend Dillon always talked about was the economic power of the region. What's your sense of how people are actually recognizing that when they're creating their small business, that it's not just wherever you might be, you know, in New York, state or city, but also New Jersey, as you're mentioning, and also certainly Connecticut as well?
0: So when I say New Jersey, I need to add a caveat to that. I spent, as Brother Markle mentioned earlier, 19 years. Working in Manhattan at the Amsterdam News.

0: one of the reasons why I felt it would be a viable, you know, entity to start is because we're in the region we're in. You know, black buying power in New Jersey can't be talked about without adding New York and Philly, right? Because we're sandwiched in between those two major markets. And so, you know, oftentimes people will almost forget about Jersey because the other two markets are overwhelmingly dominant, right? Everybody knows about Harlem and New York. Everybody knows about Philly and Pennsylvania. And then you've got this entire 2.8 million black folks just kind of hanging out in Jersey, chilling out, that has to either get their news and information from New York that does not directly affect what's going on in their day-to-day lived lives in their community, right, or in Philly, right? So the opportunity is here. The buying power is here. Black businesses in general are finding an uphill battle. I mean, I felt this when I worked at the Amsterdam News. You have to continuously prove your worth to any market as a business owner, but doubly so in this climate and in this region. And having been operating in this area for almost 25 years now, I can definitely say that most businesses that I've encountered, come across, that we highlight monthly on New Jersey Urban News and our website, newjerseyurbannews.com, we do that specifically, and there's no cost to that for businesses because we understand the market is there from a buying power perspective to support the work that you do, but we also understand how difficult it is to get your name out there into the sphere so that folks are aware of who you are.
1: Indeed, Brother Marco.
2: Yeah, Penda, it's interesting that you talked about it, you know, like that. The one thing I think it's easy to see for businesses and those who are looking at businesses is it can be so easy to get to be stuck in your own silo, and you have to keep your head down and do the work. You have to focus on the marketing, the access to capital, etc. But there's a space for collaboration, and sometimes you see certain businesses find ways to work together. What do you see in that space, and how important is that for businesses to find opportunities for collaboration, you know, for their growth, not just of the businesses collaborating, but the entire community?
0: It's critical. I think, and to your point initially about folks, you know, having their head down and, you know, getting to the work, you know, you've got to give some respect to that because it takes an awful lot to own and operate and run a small business, to start it, to launch it, to run it, to add, you know, add you to the roster of successful small businesses. It takes a lot over the course of time to get there. Having said that, it's critical in this day and age that you partner for us as a news and information provider on black and brown communities, from a content production perspective, we work with the Center for Cooperative Media, Montclair University, the State House Reporting Network, and we do that jointly, you know, to produce content, news and information that otherwise would be extremely, extremely expensive for us to produce on our own. And so those partnerships are integral for folks like me who are trying to grow an entity from shared services opportunities, right? So there are opportunities for small businesses to work together to share back-end support services like legal services, accounting services, tech stack services, platform services, et cetera, et cetera. There are smart ways to do it, and I think it's almost a must at this point in this day and age to work together AI as an enhancement to the work that you do is critical. And so I'm finding that you must become literate in AI. You don't have to become an expert in AI, but you need to become literate in it.
1: Yeah.
0: So that you can guide and direct it. And I don't feel like it'll take anybody's job away as long as you're literate and you can guide and direct AI. Tell it what to do and what you need to happen in order for it to properly assist and benefit you and your organization and operation. So I hope I answered your question there, Marco.
1: Indeed. I think so. There's a place where I love what you just said just now, Panda, because essentially you got to use the technology or it's going to use you. There's no question about that. I wanted to tie into something you were mentioning about the dynamic of your initial experience at the Amsterdam News in New York. We have two alumnus from WBLS and formerly WLIB here doing some fantastic things in the area. And you're aware of them, of course. I'm speaking of Brother Adrian Council and Sister Gene Wells with Positive Community Magazine. I think they saw a similar kind of vision in terms of the untapped resources that are there in the New Jersey market. And that certainly is something I think that still, to a great extent, has a lot of room for growth. How do we take advantage of that growth and that economic impact that's happening right there in New Jersey where you with New Jersey News and Positive Community are operating from?
0: Well, I think, well, first of all, I do know Adrian and Gene very well. I've known them for over 20 years. Great, great people. Love the both of them. Do a fantastic job with Positive Community. And so, first and first, you know, small businesses like us exist to serve black and brown folks. That is part of our spirit. It's part of our mission. Having said that, on the other side of the coin, organizations like us can also use to support marketing, et cetera, advertising, et cetera. Again, our reason for existing mainly is to produce products and services that would be of benefit to the community. Mm-hmm. We also, as small business entities, have to operate. And so for us to properly help other small businesses take advantage of the opportunities that are in the marketplace, we do that in a number of ways. One is by profiling folks in small businesses, but helping them market and advertise their products and services to the community. And that's primarily how we make money to support, sustain the work that we do and add to the growth or potential growth of our organization. And I hope that answers your question, Imhotep.
1: I think it does. Brother Marco, we're closing out. Any closing remarks before we wrap the segment up?
2: Absolutely. Well, certainly, thanks, Penda Howell, for joining us again. Penda Howell, CEO, co-founder of New Jersey Urban News. Penda, how can people find or you know, get more information about New Jersey Urban News?
0: Really, really easy, Brother Marco. But before I get there, I want to just say one thing really quickly. There's one thing that I've learned from covering businesses in the region, New York, New Jersey, Pennsylvania, Connecticut. It's that small businesses are the backbone of our communities. When they succeed, neighborhoods and communities thrive.
1: Yep.
0: Jobs are created. The local economy grows. And that's another reason why it's important, Brother Imhotep, that we continue investing in and supporting those small businesses. You can reach me at any time. Check out the work that we do at njurbannews.com. That's njurbannews.com. You can also see us on Instagram at New Jersey Urban News, the same at Facebook at New Jersey Urban News, and the same at LinkedIn at New Jersey Urban News. Brother Marco, Brother Imhotep, thank you so much for your time this morning. I really, really appreciate it.
1: Well, brother, thank you for being a part of our experience this morning. It's a contribution, and certainly, I think, in terms of a very proper one for Black Business Month. Well, Brother Marco, standing by. We are moving into another dimension. It's happening with Black Music Month coming up. And I know that you're going to be acknowledging some Harlemites who contributed to our culture through music. The dynamics will be in the air coming up in just a minute, saluting the great saxophonist Sonny Rollins and hip-hop artist Rob Bass. We've been joined this morning by Penda Howell, CEO and co-founder of the New Jersey Urban News, and Marco Nobles, chairman of Harlem Week, one of the signature programs of the Greater Harlem Chamber of Commerce. Final quick comment, Marco?
2: Yeah, just once again, as you mentioned, as you're about to talk about Black Music Month, definitely wish to acknowledge the loss of two Harlemites who contributed so much to our culture through music. The great saxophonist Sonny Rollins, who recently made his transition, and hip-hop artist Rob Bass, Harlemite, who's traveled the world with some amazing hit songs, but always true to Harlem, unfortunately succumbed to cancer recently. We wish both of them to rest in power and wish condolences to the friends, family, and fans of both Sonny Rollins and Rob Bass.
1: Indeed. Our thanks to Brother Marco and Brother Panda this morning. Marco, have a great day, brother.
2: Thank you so much. Have a great day.
1: Coming up after the break, we're going to be talking a bit more about Black Music Month and also the oldest African-American musical organization in the United States, when the spotlight on Harlem continues and the Harlems in the world. After this, from 107.5 WBLS.

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10: Okay. good morning and grand rising to our brothers and sisters here, of course, in the tri-state, New York, New Jersey, and Connecticut. Anxious to get started. Yes, this morning. Currently 65 degrees. The high is going to be about 77, the low around 50. So as I say, you keep a jacket nearby. As we join you this morning, we are pleased to have you with us inside of our spotlight on Harlem and the Harlems of the world. I'm joined this morning by my brother, Harlem Week first vice chair, Brother L. Ade Williams, who joins us as well on Friday night with our Radio GBE and the Harlem Connection. It's a pleasure to welcome my brother back this morning on 107.5 WBLS. Brother Ade, Hotep, and Grand Rising to you.
12: Good morning to you and to all the listeners. Reunited, we get together back to back on Friday nights. Here we are on Sunday morning. Imhotep, I want to mention two things before we get into our main subject. First, our Harlem Week's chairman, Marco Nobles, and myself are probably the two most visible people upholding Harlem Week these days, but it is a deep and impressive bench that we have for our board of directors. And so Penda Howell, the CEO who we just heard from in the first half of the show for the New Jersey Urban News, he is a Harlem Week board member in addition to all that he does. And so it's people like Penda Howell and Tomiko Evans, Debbie B. Jackson and Dion Levingston, and so many others. You know, we're in playoff fever. Knicks are in the finals, but you know, you got to have a whole roster to make a great team. So just want to give a shout out to our team members, and that's my first point. And my second is I want to also give a shout out to the folks from New Heritage Theater and New Heritage Films. Jamal Joseph co-produced and co-directed a series of films, and they screened them Friday night, and I was at the Harlem School of the Arts seeing short documentaries about Rosa Rivers, my father, Lloyd Williams, Mayor David Dinkins, and musician Tevin Thomas. Appropriate that we saw that film since it's about a musician and we're about to enter Black Music Month. So shout out to everyone who the subject matters and to those who were in the audience. And it was an honor to take part of the talk back that they had as well.
13: Absolutely. Tomorrow, as you were mentioning, and Marco as well, we're entering Black Music Month 2026. And there's actually a historic organization right in the heart of Harlem that we're going to be talking about today. Share a little and introduce our guests.
12: Happily. So, you know, it's the 250th year of the official Declaration of the United States of America. And so it's important during this time, especially when so much history is being modified, that we in this community are celebrating the history and the contributions that we make to this country. So we're going to talk about an organization that was founded in 1904. They are the New Amsterdam Musical Association, called NAMA for short. They are the oldest African-American musical association in the United States, and it was founded at a time that the American Federation of Musicians, Local 310, did not admit minority musicians. So you know how we do. We took matters into our own hands and created our own association. And so NAMA became the first Black music union and therefore allowed Black musicians to perform in and around New York City. And you, some of y'all may not know NAMA by name, but you know some of their members because they're historic names. James Reese Europe, UB Blake, Charlie Parker were amongst NAMA's members. And we are joined this morning by the president of NAMA, Imani Scott. Imani, welcome, and thank you for stepping into the Harlem spotlight.
14: Well, thank you so much for having me. I'm so honored to be here with you, and I really just so excited, Day and Imhotep. I'm so thankful.
12: Well, I want to give thanks to you because it was founded in 1904, but without people like you and Dawn Jones and others working, it could just be a historical footnote instead of a functioning live organization. And so, Imani, you've been president of NAMA since 2002. I'm hoping you could talk a little bit about the importance of carrying the history of an organization like NAMA and what you do to make sure that the history is celebrated while you continue to move the organization forward. How do you do that?
14: Well, I must say to start off that I have not been the president since 2002, but I actually became a member in 2002. I became affiliated with the organization, introduced by an elder who you, I believe you know, Ben Armstead and his wife, Gail Armstead.
12: Oh, yes. Yes, absolutely.
14: And so while we were in the Mart 125, I had a booth with them there, and then he kept talking about this Johnny Johnson who had just become president of the organization. He wanted to get, you know, community support and, you know, spread the word about the organization. And so when I finally came, I came to just check it out. I was at a Monday night jam, and I was sitting there thinking, okay, you know, I'll just come in and check it out. Didn't plan to sing or anything like that. But the music was so compelling, and the vibration was just amazing. And you just wanted to jump into that vibe. You know, it was like real old school, like a place that, you know, you just long for. And so I became involved at that time, 2002, when I became a member, and Johnny Johnson was just so loving and just, you know, he embraced your dreams and your vision. So it was a place where I could have my birthday parties in addition to come to the Monday Night Jams and all of that. So eventually I became invited onto the board in 2011, and then I became president in 2020, during the pandemic, when the pandemic hit a few months later. And so we had a lot of navigating to do with our programming. But, you know, I'm still currently the president now, and I'm really honored to carry the legacy forward. And I must say also that during, you know, during the time when I first came on the board, around 4 years later, in 2018, in 2018, we became a Central Harlem Historic District. And that's when the Marcus, you know, was initially established with Lloyd Williams and many others, because as you are, neighbors right there, you know, it became not just 130th Street, but actually West 130th to West 132nd Street as the historic district, Central Harlem Historic District. And we were able to finally put those markers up this past February. The Landmarks Preservation Commission. So just really honored to be a part of this legacy, and we're so committed with a diligent board of directors to continue to bring the legacy to the nation, you know, to the nation and worldwide as it deserves.
13: Absolutely. Imani, you're a vocalist yourself, and you've kind of told us a little bit about the story of your connecting with NAMA. And we're wondering as well, though, and you described it a little bit, but talk a bit more about how the organization, what resonated for you with the organization that really pushed you to the point of not just wanting to attend events there, but to actually be involved in it?
14: Well, it's something about the community spirit. You know, it's like it's a place that's really rare. And I think it really came to light during COVID, you know, when musicians were not able to really travel overseas and everyone was on a lockdown. And as soon as we could, you know, open back up officially, then, you know, that spirit of camaraderie and fellowship, it felt like the spirit that the founding fathers, you know, came together during a time when they couldn't perform in, you know, any place that was a professional venue unless they were in a union. So they came together and actually formed a union type of organization back in 1905, they actually incorporated. And so that pioneering spirit and just being to take, you know, an adverse situation and make it into something that is really just profoundly a treasure, you felt that spirit still there. So there's a ancient spirit of those, you know, forefathers and all those greats who have come through the building. UB Blake lived in the building for some period of time. So did Jelly Roll Morton, and, you know, just those legends. You feel like their spirit is here, you know. So you, as an artist, it allows you to really tap into something deeper than just performing. You really feel like a calling is happening, and I felt that calling, and I am still in that calling now. No matter what happens, no matter the different times, because, you know, it's very colorful, the journey at points. And so it allows me to just kind of push and go deeper into the creative, you know, that creative power and the spiritual connection, you know, which I think, which is all what Black music is about. So really thankful that we're able to be celebrated during this season coming into Black Music Month. Black music is our life. You know, it's like that vibration is what carries everything in nature. So we're just glad. And I think that's what I'm so tuned into. I'm an artist, not just as a singer, but actually, you know, I have a jewelry line and just other creative expressions. So it allows you to just really stretch, you know, and to be around like-minded people in that kind of spirit is just, you can't put it into words.
13: Wow, Brother Ajay.
12: So, Imani, I want to throw a few more questions at you, but we're about to run out of time. So we're going to kind of go rapid fire. So just making sure that I've got it all together. So the New Amsterdam Musical Association, a.k.a. NAMA, you are making sure that the musicians who are union members, and I'm And based on what you're saying, there are also live performances that happen regularly over on 130th Street near Malcolm X Boulevard. What is the main focus that you and Dawn are doing to try to make sure that the organization stays viable, that people are supporting it, and that you guys are supporting the musicians?
14: So one of the things we're doing is we're working with the Community Board 10 to actually co-name the block here, West 130th Street between Malcolm X Boulevard and Adam Clayton Powell Boulevard, so that we can still, you know, in addition to the historic markers, to really help to publicize and keep it in our minds, you know, as there's so many changes in Harlem. So we want to just do what we can to keep the preserve and protect our legacy here in music.
12: Absolutely.
14: And also, yes, and so also every Monday night, I mean, this is going on for at least, it's say, 6 or 7 decades of live music every Monday night from 7 to 11 p.m., at 107 West 130th Street is where we're located. And so we have that music available, very affordable for anyone to attend, and we never turn anyone away. So from 7 to 11 p.m., anyone, any age can come and enjoy music or participate, you know, in the program, as well as we have open mic and jam sessions, you know. And then we also have a partnership with Harlem Late Night Jazz, and on Wednesdays we have our jazz nights. So that's a little later. It's from 9 to usually 12 p.m. But this Wednesday coming up is going to be a special master jam session with great bands that are being pulled together by Harlem Late Night Jazz. And so that's going to go from at least 9 to 1 a.m. or 2 a.m. All right.
12: That's Imani, if people want to learn more, what is the website or phone number?
14: Oh, sure. Website is namaharlem.org. Okay, that's the acronym N, like, you know, the organization, N-A-M-A, harlem.org. And on Instagram, it's at namaharlem. On Facebook, it's spelled out New Amsterdam Musical Association. And the phone number is 212-281-1350.
13: Brother Ida, as we begin to close out this segment, anything else you'd like our listeners to know?
12: Absolutely. So as we're entering Black Music Month for June, want to remind everyone that Harlem Week 2026 is taking place in August, from August 1st to August 16th. 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
13: All right. Thank you both for joining us this morning. Powerful segment and certainly setting the stage for Black Music Month 2026. We'll take a break and we'll come right back. And I actually have an announcement of a very powerful black music book that actually is coming out, an encyclopedia, actually, and interesting news connecting it to what we do here at 107.5 WBLS. That's next after this.
15: First, I take a sabbatical, then do absolutely nothing.
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9: Well, we are closing out Black Business Month and also African Liberation Month of 2026. And a note as we head towards a Black Music Month 2026, there is a brand new book out. It is called The Motown Encyclopedia. It is by a brother named Graham Betts. This particular book is amazing. It's an encyclopedia with entries that connect to the entire Motown experience, yesterday, today, and forever. And I'm very proud to say and announce this morning that I'm actually included in the book as a Motown recording artist and songwriter. Again, it's the Motown Encyclopedia. That's going to wrap it up for us this morning. Stand by. Miss ID is coming up next, followed by the Fox Who Rocks the Box, of course, Jeff Fox. And then Golden Era Radio coming up with DJ Legend. Keep it all set right here throughout the rest of the day and the evening. And, of course, don't forget The Quiet Storm with Brother Lenny Green. You know my message for Brother Rick Wright and myself. The key to tomorrow is what we do today, the decision to work or whether to play. Both have their place in the human life stream. Only one will achieve your dream. Life is the ultimate trip once you learn to experience it, because in the end, experience is the best teacher. And signing, of course, for our sister, our executive producer, our producer emeritus, Sister Nyeri Shannon. Have a blessed day, and we'll see you next week right here at 107.5 WBLS.

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0: Edition right here on 107.5 WBLS. Miss ID here with you. Good morning to you. Happy Sunday. It is absolutely beautiful outside. 67 degrees right now. Mostly sunny. So if you're just thinking about going out, don't think too long. Don't think too hard. It is beautiful. Get out there and enjoy some of that sunshine that we are having. But look, guys, keep it right here. Coming up after the break, I have some genuine for you and some brandy. Who, by the way, did you get a chance to check out the Roots Picnic yesterday? Did any of you? Yeah, I didn't get a chance to either. But look, she was performing at the Roots Picnic over in Philly, taking it back to the 90s. And I'm not just talking about her music. I'm talking about her attire. She had on the full cross colors attire going on, the hat, the whole outfit. Look, she took it back to the 90s, and she did amazing. And if you haven't seen the pictures or the videos, it is all over social media. Check it out. Her and Monica, she did her thing too. She took it back to the 90s with the whole short haircut that she had back then, looking absolutely beautiful. Both of them look beautiful. But like I say, keep it right here. Genuine and Brandy on the way right here on BLS, baby.
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16: 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Our Knicks ain't just winning. They gonna keep crushing it all the way to the championship. I sure hope so. Let's go, Knicks. 107.5.

sang that song. 107.5 WBLS Miss ID here with you. That was the latest from J Don called Lullaby. And by the way, J Don was the voice of young Simba in the 2019 Lion King movie. Gab, did you know that? Amazing, as he's all grown up. It's BLS, baby.

0: Michael Jackson right here on 107.5 WBLS. Miss ID here with you. And you know, Netflix. Oh my gosh. Netflix is planning on cashing in on the whole Michael Jackson biopic, the popularity of it, by releasing their own documentary on Wednesday coming up called, get this, Michael Jackson, The Verdict. Bringing back to the forefront his first, you know, that criminal trial. Yeah, they're on that kind of time, guys. But look, guys, keep it right here. Coming up in the next hour, we're kicking off 50 minutes of commercial-free music. I also have some celebrity birthdays coming up for you and also some celebrity gossip right here on BLS, baby.
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And I have some celebrity birthdays coming up later on in the hour. And if you want to include your name in that, hit me up. It's me, Miss ID, Miss Like Mwah Kiss. It's BLS, baby.

Hey, Knicks fans, I know you excited. You got to be. Do something crazy, but don't do nothing too crazy. We just want to win the title. 107.5 WBLS.

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Tone Stiff right here on 107.5 WBLS. Miss ID here with you. And if you're celebrating a birthday today, happy birthday to you. And you celebrated along with actor Tony Cox, who turned 65 years old today. You may know him from movies like Bad Santa, Me, Myself, and Irene. And you may also remember him from Martin in the episode where he played the friend of Trey, who's played by rapper Bushwick Bill. And they beat up Tommy because Tommy allegedly stole Bushwick Bill's ex-girlfriend, so they went and jumped him. Mm-hmm. Well, actor Tony Cox, he turned 68 years old today. Actor Brian Tyree Henry turns 44 today. You may know him as Paperboy from the TV series Atlanta, and he's also a part of the Godzilla movie franchise. And model actress Brooke Shields turned 61. Singer Normani turns 30 today. You know, she's engaged to NFL wide receiver DK Metcalf, and you know they were hooked up by Ciara and Russell Wilson, and you know those two are in town. I need y'all to help me out. A sister needs help in this dating world. This is not easy, okay? I need y'all to help me out. Now look, anyway, moving on. Rapper Azealia Banks, she turns 35 today. And Colin Farrell, he turns 50 today. Love him in the Penguin TV series. And Daryl McDaniels, aka DMC, Run DMC, turns 62 today. So happy birthday, guys. And once again, happy birthday to you guys. And I have some more birthdays coming up in the next hour. Your birthdays. I have a couple of birthdays to share. Look, keep it right here. Coming up, we have 50 minutes of commercial-free music. We're continuing on with that. And I also have the latest celeb drama, and this one is a hot mess, and it involves some serious betrayal. All of that coming up in the next hour right here on BLS, baby.

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0: Reed, and I'm calling from the Bronx. I'm going to be 72 on June 3rd.
1: Well, happy birthday coming up this Wednesday.
0: Thank you, Miss Ivy. I love your voice.
1: Thank you, Greg, and happy birthday is BLS Baby.

107.5 WBLS, Miss ID here with you. And look, guys, I told you I had some juicy gossip to share with you. And this one went viral this week. It was a hotmess.com, honey. And I am talking about Miss Gayle King. And she was recently on the Call Her Daddy podcast where she revealed that her ex-husband, Mr. William Bumpkus, lost his mind and got lucky. Now, that's how the story would have gone if I told it, but it wasn't me telling the story. Well, basically, Miss King walked in on her ex-husband having an affair with one of her closest friends. Mm-hmm. And she caught them because her flight to wherever she was going was canceled. So this basically means that her ex-husband didn't even wait till she touched ground to start acting up. As soon as she stepped out the house, he was on the phone talking about some ring, ring, ring, ring, ring, ring. Hey, girl. Yeah, Gayle, she's gone. Come on over here, okay? Anyway, she gets home, and there is her ex-husband and her friend, as she said, cowering behind the door in my towel. That's what Gayle King said. Now, get this part. Miss King's now ex-husband begged her not to tell this woman he was having an affair with her husband. Yes, this woman was also married, and they're all supposed to be friends. That's what's so crazy about it. After he asked Miss King not to tell the husband, he proceeded to drive his fling to the train station. Just the two of them, alone, in the car. Couldn't be me, honey, because the first thing I would have done was call the husband, okay? First thing I'm going to let him join in some of this fun. And second thing I would have done was told him, if you walk out of this house with that woman, don't come back, because it's going to be a lot of slow singing and flower bringing, okay? And here's the other thing. This happened back in 1990. They did not divorce until 1993. And she's really, really a strong person, okay? Now, Miss King's ex-husband has come out with a statement since this interview aired and went viral, saying, those actions were mine, and I have owned them, including publicly in my own words in 2016, which still stand. And he continued on saying, Gayle has every right to share what was a painful chapter that changed the trajectory of our marriage and our family nearly 40 years ago. And I respect her right to tell the story. And that's where I'll leave it, honey. I don't care if it was 40 years, 140 years. Okay. It was still wrong and it's still hers. So, but the apology wasn't bad, right? Right, guys? I don't think the apology was bad. Anyway, guys, keep it right here. Coming up in the next hour, we're continuing on with 50 minutes of commercial-free music right here on BLS, baby.

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0: What's up, y'all? 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

0: Buster Silvers with his hit song that peaked at number 22 on the Billboard Hot 100 in 1973. And I'm really sad to announce his passing at the age of 64 to prostate cancer. And I want to send my love and condolences, of course, to his family, friends, and of course, his fans. Buster Silvers, dead at 64 to prostate cancer. Yeah. Look, guys, so that's it for me. You can hit me up. It's me, Miss ID, across all of your social media. I'll be back with you again on Saturday from 11 a.m. to from 12 noon to 1 p.m. in the mix with Bugsy on Saturday, and then again here Sunday, 11 a.m. to 3 p.m. But keep it right here. 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

right, everybody. Our Knicks ain't just winning. They going to keep crushing it all the way to the championship. I sure hope so. Let's go, Knicks. 107.5 WBLS.

0: Wow. It's exciting now. It's 107.5 WBLS. Jeff Fox, nice Sunday, nice and warm. It's the last day of May. Can you believe it? June 1st, tomorrow, Black Music Month. So exciting in the city. It's all about the New York Knicks right now. I feel a championship in our future. We are excited for game one, which is on Wednesday. We're going to have a lot of fun today. It's graduation season, so we'll be jumping back on the graduation hotline. Who's graduated in your family? I talked to a lot of folks yesterday. Graduations yesterday. 1st of June's tomorrow. More graduations going on. So you got to let us know. We got to shout you out. We got to celebrate. You know that's right. 212-545-1075. We'll take a break. We got another 50 minutes commercial free for Sunday. The Fox that rocks the box on 107.5 WBLS.
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1: Hey, Jeff, I want to shout out my grandson.
0: Oh, tell me about your grandson.
1: Yes, his name is Isaiah Stokes. He graduated from The Ohio State University with a BS in pharmaceutical studies. He's on his way.
0: That is so nice. Congratulations. What an accomplishment.
1: Yes, he did great.
0: Teresa, I know your whole family got to be proud.
1: Yes, we are so proud. The graduation was spectacular, and he graduated cum laude.
0: So you guys took that trip down to Columbus, Ohio. Huh?
1: We took it down from New Jersey. That's right.
0: That's a long ride, isn't it?
1: It was a long ride, but well worth it, Jeff.
0: Congratulations to you and your family on a great graduation season.
1: Yes, thank you. We appreciate it. And we listen to you every Sunday on WBLS.
0: Woo!
1: 7.5.
0: I love that.
1: Keep doing what you're doing.
0: Thank you, Teresa. Bye now.
1: Thank you. Bye-bye.
0: Bye.

Hey, Knick fans, I know you're excited. You got to be. Do something crazy, but don't do nothing too crazy. We just want to win the title. 107.5 WBLS.

0: wish my daughter a happy birthday. I don't have any graduations, but today is her birthday. She's 33 years old today.
1: Oh, wow. What's her name?
0: Olivia Justina Mitchell.
1: Tell Olivia we say happy birthday. May 31st. You remember that, Mom?
0: Oh, my God. I was in such labor.
1: You should tell her that, what you went through.
0: Yes, I did.
1: Well, you know what? Happy birthday to your daughter, and happy birthday to you, too, because you were there.
0: Thank you so much, Jeff Fox.
1: All the best.
0: Thank you so much.
1: You're welcome.

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0: That's right. It's graduation season right here on 107.5 WBLS. Hello.
1: Hey, Jeff. How you doing?
0: Happy Sunday. How's it going?
1: Happy Sunday. It's going, Jeff. It's going. I got my niece, Naira, and my nephew, Samir. They already graduated, Samir. They graduated last week.
0: From where?
1: From high school. Yeah, from high school, Jeff.
0: You know, Shirley, I know you got to be proud.
1: Yes, I am.
0: Have a wonderful June, Shirley, okay?
1: Okay, Jeff. It's right here tomorrow, June 1st.
0: You got any big plans?
1: Oh, yeah. I got something going on the 7th. Saturday, I'm going out to my cousins. They're having something out there in Long Island City.
0: Have some fun next weekend, all right?
1: See you later.
0: I'll see you later. Bye.
1: Gotcha.
0: And don't forget, coming up tonight at 7 o'clock is Marley Marl with Golden Era Radio for this last Sunday in May. So you don't want to miss it. 7 o'clock tonight, right here on 107.5 WBLS.
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The sunshine is showing off, and the grills are heating up, and the summer is knocking on the door. June means Father's Day. Time to celebrate the dads, granddads, uncles, mentors, father figures, holding it down every day. June is also Black Music Month, honoring the legendary sounds, culture, and artists who gave us the soundtrack to our lives, from soul to R&B, hip-hop, jazz, funk, and beyond. 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And don't forget, summer officially arrives in June. New memories, new beginnings, a brand new month full of possibilities. 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

0: Sunday in May. June 1st is tomorrow, and it's Monday. You know what that means. Every Monday, Just Nick has New Music Monday. And Monday is the beginning of Black Music Month. So check out Just Nick tomorrow, right here on 107.5 WBLS.
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0: us. That's right. It's graduation season, and we're going to the graduation hotline right now. Hey there, what's your name?
1: This is Tanya.
0: Now, who's graduating in your family?
1: My daughter.
0: What's your daughter's name?
1: Ty.
0: Okay, where's she graduating from?
1: North Central High School.
0: Wow, how do you feel, Mom?
1: I'm excited.
0: It's exciting, isn't it?
1: Yes.
0: I know she's a good student. She just like you, right?
1: Yes.
0: The apple don't fall far from the tree. Mama got A's and daughter got A's, right?
1: Yes. What did you get?
0: I got C's. Congratulations to you and your daughter. All the best.
1: Thank you.
0: Bye-bye.
1: Bye-bye.
0: Uh-huh. That's right. It's graduation season, and we got to celebrate with you.

0: That's right. It's graduation season, and we're going to the graduation hotline right now. Hey there, what's your name?
1: Bryce Stone.
0: Who's graduating?
1: My cousins. I would like to give them a shout-out.
0: Go ahead.
1: Olivia Sam Marie Brown, Philip Brown Jr., Ivana Brown, and Amara Brown.
0: Wow, what a year, huh? What a year.
1: Yes, let's go.
0: Let's make it happen. Congratulations to you and the entire family.
1: Thank you.
0: All right.
2: Yes, Buster,
0: how are you? Hey, Sean, what's happening? Who's graduating?
2: My grandson.
0: What's his name?
2: Akir.
0: Where's he graduating from?
2: West Orange High School. And then UMass, he go.
0: Oh, wow. And then the UMass, he's going. How about that?
2: Yeah.
0: I'll see you later. Congratulations.
2: Have a good day and nice summer. Nice spring.
0: You too. Well, here we go. It's Sunday night. You know what that means. It's 7 o'clock. It's Golden Era Radio with Marley Maul. Sundays will never be the same again. I'm Jeff Fox, rocking the box. Congratulations to all the graduates. We'll talk to you next week. Have a great week. It's going to be warm. Oh, yeah, I think we turned the corner. It's 107.5 WBLS. Enjoy yourself. Guess what?

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0: Oh man, feel good. 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
1: I know that chopped cheese was calling.
0: Oh yeah, oh yeah. So yo man, you got some of them cyber shout outs.
1: Yeah,
0: on the
1: let's
0: side.
1: Start off with some happy birthday, some born days to Keith Murray, yeah. Chubb Rock, Chi Ali, Andre Three Stacks, Jadakiss, Spoonie G, Lauren Hill, and our family, DJ Evil D from the Beat Miners.
0: Word up, word up.
1: Yeah, we got shouts out from Shadow, shouts out Donald D, Shan, Crazy, and the Syndicate. Also from Manchester, across the ponds. Thank you, Everhill, for always checking in from the streets and the train and the corners. Keep

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0: Sunday nights will never be the same. It's your boy DJ Legend, aka Marley Marl. Kali Bond, what you got on your
1: Let's
0: side?
1: Let's get
0: of the
1: straight
0: room,
1: to
0: man?
1: It. The return of the Park Bench Brothers in Canarsie, Brooklyn. The Undecorated Veterans and 40 in Cardiff, Wales. Apex and Prime staying right in Yonkers. Salute to all those in YO. Fresh Four in Jamaica, Queens. Faria and James are locked in Virginia Beach, and they are transplants. And the custodial staff at Hillcrest High School, they said don't say it out loud, but they are listening at this very moment. And we'll be back with more Golden Era Radio,
0: you know,
1: at the top of the hour. Tell them, Molly.
0: You know what it is. You know what it is.
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